busy, good news. Star McKinnon with Sunday's 20 songs in a row. Pretty good day today, mid-20s top temperatures. Maybe a shower tomorrow night, but another nice day for tomorrow. Four songs left in our marathon today. Maroon 5 coming up. G-Flip, Bed on Fire. That's the last song in our marathon today. Right now, Dasha Austin.

0: from G-Flip. That is called Bed on Fire as we wrap up today's 20-song music marathon right here at Star. We've got another one happening for you tomorrow after 9, straight after Scotty and Kaylee for breakfast. The next, more of Mackay and the Wit Sunday's best music. So we just played you some new Aussie music. Well, how about we play you a huge Aussie throwback next? I'm talking Cheap Wine from Cold Chisel. It plays on the back end of this at Star.
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0: the light on.
1: This is Mackay and the Whit Sundays, home of the best music. You've got it locked on Star. And you've got Dolan hanging out with you for your Tuesday morning. How's it going for you? Not too bad outside right now, so it's perfect to check out one of the best views. I'm talking checking out the Star Ferris Wheel. Yeah, it's up and running at the foreshore in Airlie until later in the year. And you can get tickets and more information right now through skylineattractions.com.au. But yeah, definitely worth checking out the Star Ferris Wheel. I'm going to push play on that really cool country pop track from Ella Langley. It's called Choosing Texas for you in just a moment right here at Star.
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0: We'll continue this for you after 11. In 15, we'll throw it back and play this huge hit from Britney Spears, You Drive Me Crazy. And we've got Miles Smith and Niall Horan teaming up together for Drive Safe, playing straight after we check in with the newsroom, where they've got everything you need to know this morning next, right here at Star.
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14: Morning, I'm Britt Aglin. Pauline Hanson has walked back comments where she appeared to speak out against paid parental leave. The One Nation leader argued in her National Press Club address that businesses shouldn't have to pay people who aren't at work. But she's told Seven this morning she supports government-funded leave.
15: That was taken completely out of context. There are businesses that cannot afford it, all right? It's okay for government, taxpayers pay for it.
14: Federal Parliament will adjourn ahead of schedule today for a special ceremony. It's so the PM can officially open Anzac Hall, which is part of the War Memorial's $550 million redevelopment. Former soldier and accused war criminal Ben Robert Smith is also expected to attend. Rents have gone up by 6% across the country in the past 12 months, despite house prices beginning to drop. We're told vacancy rates are behind the increase and that it's not likely to go down anytime soon, with investors wary of upcoming tax changes.
8: Paying about $700 on average for our weekly rent and $800 in capital city. So certainly not an easy time for renters right now, and unfortunately no signs of easing in the short term.
14: Matt Bowen from ING on 7 there. There are fears of a possible chicken nugget shortage in the months to come after confirmation two wild birds died from the highly contagious H5 bird flu variant in Western Australia. Ingham's WA chicken farm has now been locked down. And Australians' trust in the US has reached an all-time low, with 60% of respondents to today's Lowy Institute poll stating they have no confidence in Donald Trump to do the right thing.
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14: Turning to sport now, and Marketa Vondrousova's tennis career is on hold until 2030 after a doping rule breach. The former Wimbledon champion has been banned for 4 years for refusing to take a drug test. She hasn't played since she withdrew from the Adelaide International back in January. And in the FIFA World Cup, France and Iraq are back on field after a two-hour rain delay. At last check, the French were leading 3-0. That's the latest in news and sport.
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4: Star weather.
0: Mostly sunny today, getting up to a top of 23 degrees in Airlie, 24 degrees in Mackay, and 25 degrees in Proserpine and the Pioneer Valley. Tomorrow you're in for another mostly sunny day. Then from Thursday, you've got a chance of a possible shower or two.
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0: On Star, we're doing Mackay and the Wit Sunday's best music. Hey, it's Dylan hanging out with you for your Tuesday morning. Got a question for you. Are we your at work station? 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Well, that could actually score you some cash with Star's 20K Workspace Invaders. Yeah, we're into the final week of this because we've nearly given away our full share of that $20,000. 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It's all thanks to Jumbo's, the big name in business supplies, everything your business needs. 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
2: 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Your first chance is after 7 with Matchy Match. It's our game of word association, where basically you've got a match with Scotty and Kaylee, and if you do that, you score some money. 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

0: Coming up next on Star, Paddy's going to take over for your afternoon. And to start things off, he's got your flashback lunch. And Jerk It Out by the Caesars is going to kick things off. What a throwback. That's all coming up straight after we check in with the newsroom for the very latest next. I'm out of here, though. See you bye. See ya.
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10: Hey there, I'm Jackie Lim. Pauline Hanson is denying One Nation plans to scrap paid maternity leave after backlash over comments she made at the National Press Club. The party leader says her remarks have been misinterpreted, insisting there's no policy to cut the scheme, as critics accuse her of undermining support for working parents. Hanson on Seven says the government's 26-week paid mat leave would be retained.
11: There are businesses that cannot afford it. It's okay for government, taxpayers pay for it. But there are businesses, smaller businesses, that cannot afford it. You put another pressure on the small businesses to pay for maternity leave, they'll actually fold.
10: Australia signed a $2.5 billion deal to supply Canada with state-of-the-art radars. Defence Minister Richard Marles has told Seven, we've been using this technology since the 80s.
12: The over-the-horizon radar, and it's the cornerstone of our northern long-range surveillance. Like Australia, Canada has vast areas that it needs to surveil, so this is really useful for them.
10: Still on Canada, and there's been a horror shooting in Montreal. It's claimed the life of a civilian, a police officer, and the suspected gunman. It's the first time an officer has been killed in the line of duty there in almost 24 years. And Aussies heading for a European summer are being urged to check travel plans and insurance after changes to government advice in the Middle East. Several countries, including Qatar and the UAE, have been downgraded from do not travel to reconsider your need to travel. The move follows a ceasefire between the US and Iran.
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10: Star Sport. In sport, France with a big win over Graham Arnold's Iraq at the World Cup. After lightning and storm delays, Les Bleus came away with a 3-0 victory. Norway and Senegal are also in action, and Jordan and Algeria are due to hit the field shortly. And AFL club bosses are meeting this week to discuss what the structure of the comp will look like when Tasmania enters in 2028. One option would be increasing the home and away season to 24 games with two neutral rounds, including the gather round. That's the latest in news and sport.
13: Clouds, sweet melodies. 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
13: 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These Harvey Norman mattresses are heavenly. The deals, they're calling me.
14: 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The kids have to be taken to school. The shed's a disaster. Wake up.
13: 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Love your beds. Love your mattresses. Love those deals. Love you, doll. Will you take the kids to school?
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16: It's going to be mostly sunny today. Southeasterlies up to 25 kilometres an hour and tops at 23 in Airlie, 24 in Mackay, the Pioneer Valley, 25 in Proserpine. It'll be mostly sunny again tomorrow with a slight chance of a shower, partly cloudy for your Thursday, medium chance of showers from the morning.
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16: Hi there, it's Paddy taking you through your afternoon. I've got Stereophonics up soon. Yeah, we are trying to hit you in the feels for the Flashback Lunch. Herbie's in there, Corona, plus Paula Abdul. But right now, to kick it all off, we are jumping into the Caesars. It's Star Mackay and the Whitson.

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0: We're leading the flashback lunch there at Cybercon the Wit Sundays, and coming up soon, it's Madonna, who early this morning was mentioned during Trending with Scotty and Kaylee because she's had her biopic shelved after a highly publicized falling out with Universal Pictures. Julie Garner was meant to be playing her, and she's had so many different careers. I could only imagine what this biopic would have looked like. I reckon it would have been wild, but hopefully we'll see it soon. In the meantime, we get to have this from Josh Farwes. 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
1: Just checking on some people to see if they are in fact listening to Star who have registered. I've got Sarah who works up at Cape Hillsborough. Are you currently listening to Star?
2: I'm not.
1: Oh no, Sarah, why not?
2: Because I've just got to work.
1: Okay, fair enough. You work at Cape Hillsborough Nature?
2: Yes.
1: Yeah, what do you do there, Sarah?
2: I'm grounds and maintenance.
1: And what do you like about it?
2: Oh, everything. The people, the place, the kangaroos.
1: Yes.
2: Yeah, all around, it's just an amazing place.
1: That sounds so nice. That's part of the reason why I called you, because I kind of just wanted to get an insight on what it's like up there at Cape Hillsborough.
2: Oh, it's amazing.
1: Oh, that's so cool. Well, you've got to make sure that you have Star on when you come into work, because if Scotty, Kaylee or I pop in, you'll get that extra entry if you do.
2: Yes.
1: And what would you spend $5,000 on, Sarah, if you won on Friday?
2: I would send my hubby back to South Australia to see his nan, because she's not well.
1: Oh, no.
2: And I would take everybody out for tea that I work with to say thank you for putting up with me.
1: So a good Samaritan all round there, Sarah. Well, good luck on Friday. Star's Workspace Invaders is thanks to Jumbo's, the big name in business supplies, everything your business needs, right here on Star.
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23: 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But right now I'm at the Met with some awesome giveaways from Smith's. I've got crackers and lots of tasty flavours for you to try, plus more. 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

0: It's Mackay and the Whit Sunday's best music on Star Paddy with you on your Tuesday. Coming up after one, we've got this from Bon Jovi. And then we're back in 2026. Beaver's new track next to Sonny Federa. It's all up from one at start.
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8: Hey there, I'm Jackie Lim. The PM has confirmed Labor's first chunk of tax reforms will pass the Senate with the support of the Greens. It comes after the government vowed to back amendments, cracking down on self-managed super funds, and also agreed to an extension of the NDIS inquiry. Anthony Albanese says the tax reforms are important and ambitious.
9: Most Australians have nothing to sell but their time, nothing to give but their hard work. And that's how they earn an income. That's how they put food on the table. And we want those hard-working Australians to have the opportunity to own their own home.
8: Authorities are closing in on what may have caused that deadly plane crash in Adelaide earlier this year. Investigators say a fault with the plane's nose landing gear is one possible cause. The aircraft crashed into a hangar at Parafield Airport back in April, killing two people. A petition has been launched to save Bogues Brewery in Launceston. The United Workers Union calling for the business to be sold instead of shutting down production and relocating it to the mainland. The Australian Veterinary Association is calling for vet students to be included in financial support programs. It follows a recent workforce survey which found 44% of regional vet jobs take more than a year to fill. A deadly explosion at a major gas facility in Qatar has raised concerns for the global energy sector. 13 people have been killed and 66 injured at the Ras Laffan complex. Officials say the incident was due to a technical fault. And David Jones has appointed its first female CEO. After 188 years, the department store has announced Erica Birchtold will take the reins.
12: There are massive deals which are happening right now at Nissan Proserpine. You can see for yourself at Whitsunday Autos. It's the experience that you've been waiting for.
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8: In sport, Norway has defeated Senegal 3-2 in New York as part of the World Cup. Earlier, France beat Iraq and Argentina downed Austria. And interim Carlton coach Josh Fraser has admitted he's not the finished product as he faces calls to take up the vacant head coaching role full-time. The Blues are unbeaten since Michael Voss departed, but Fraser's staying non-committal.
13: Helping our footy club continue to get better and make sure that at the end of my opportunity here as interim coach, our footy club's better placed.
8: They're on AFL 360. That's the latest in news and sport.
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0: It's going to remain quite nice out there across Mackay and the Whit Sundays. Down to 17 overnight with tops of 23 in Airlie and Mackay tomorrow, 24 in the Pioneer Valley and Proserpine. Mostly sunny with a slight chance of a shower around the coast. Then into Thursday, it's a partly cloudy day with a medium chance of showers from the morning.
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1: I was just having a look at the police Facebook page. Sugarcane season is underway, obviously, and that means more cane trucks are going to be on the road across the region. So just some reminders. Stay out of the cane truck's blind spots. Be patient and only overtake when it's safe to do so. Keep a safe following distance. Expect some wide turns and only pull back in front of the cane truck when you can see its headlights in your rear view mirrors. And just some good advice there for sugarcane season. All right, let's jump back into Justin Bieber here at Star.

Some things at work you can't control. That person talking on speaker, just to show how important they are. But today, you don't care. Workspace Invaders. 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Star Mackay and the Wit Sundays. Workspace Invaders. Jumbos, the big name in business supplies. Everything your business needs. Shut up!

0: McKinley with Sunday's Best Music and Bon Jovi on Star. Olivia Rodrigo has a brand new album called You Seem Pretty Sad for a Girl So In Love out now.
1: I set out making this album and I really wanted to capture joy and like infatuation and all these beautiful, like kind of exciting feelings that I feel like I haven't captured in the last few albums. So that people kind of know me for like heartbreak, angsty songs. I kind of wanted to challenge myself creatively to make something that felt happy and joyful.
0: And what kicks off the album? Song called Drop Dead, and I've got it for you in 15 minutes on Star.
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0: after 2 o'clock, we're going to be catching up with somebody who has registered for Stars Workspace Invaders, where they can win a share in $20,000. 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
13: Hi there, I'm Laura Edison. Well, the opposition has described an agreement between Labor and the Greens to pass reforms to housing taxation as a dangerous deal that'll leave Aussies worse off. As part of the deal, which will see changes to capital gains tax and negative gearing pass in the Senate, the government will extend an inquiry to the NDIS. Opposition leader Angus Taylor says it's bad news for hardworking Aussies.
14: What we do know about this deal is that hardworking Australians are going to pay more tax. Investors are going to pay more. Savers are going to pay more. Small businesses are going to pay more.
13: The New South Wales government has handed down its budget today, including a record investment in domestic violence support and community safety in the wake of the Bondi attack. There are also some cost of living sweeteners, including a $100 cut of private vehicle regos for the next 12 months. Queensland's budget is also being handed down today. Overseas, and there's been a horror shooting in the Canadian city of Montreal that's claimed the life of a civilian, a police officer and the suspected gunman. It's the first time an officer has been killed in the line of duty there in almost 24 years. Back home, an Australia's chemical regulator has approved the use of controversial herbicide Paraquat, despite previously being linked to Parkinson's disease. Farming groups, however, will have to comply with very detailed instructions as to how they can use the weed killer. And there's been a resurgence in Aussies opting for instant coffee over the fresh stuff. Cost of living pressures tipped as the reason why.
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13: Star Sport. Turning to sport now, and in AFL, Brisbane Lions ruck Sam Draper has admitted this week's clash against the Sydney Swans won't be easy, given how good of a season they're having.
15: Very good team. They're second on the ladder, I think, at the moment. They've had a really good start to the year, I think. Yeah, being aware that they go quick and stopping that game, their fast game, I reckon, will be a key thing for us.
13: And in NRL, scans have confirmed that South Sydney's Latrell Mitchell has a torn calf in a fresh blow to New South Wales ahead of State of Origin. Mitchell was in contention for a call-up to the Blues squad. And that is the very latest in news and sport.
16: Clouds, sweet melodies. I'm floating.
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17: 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The shed's a disaster. Wake up.
16: 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Love your beds. Love your mattresses. Love those deals. Love you, doll. Will you take the kids to school?
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18: Star weather.
0: It's going to remain quite nice out there across Mackay and the Witt Sunday. It's down to 17 overnight with tops of 23 in Airlie and Mackay tomorrow, 24 in the Pioneer Valley and Proserpine. Mostly sunny with a slight chance of a shower around the coast. Then into Thursday, it's a partly cloudy day with a medium chance of showers from the morning.
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2: I'm just walking through Canelands, about to pop into Suncorp Bank to check whether Louisa is listening to Star. Hello, are you Louisa? Okay, I'm here from Star Mackay and the Wit Sundays, and you registered for Star's Workspace Invaders, so I just need to check that you're listening to Star. Let's go and check. I heard it in the background here. That is Star. Congratulations. You've got an extra entry into our draw with $5,000 at the end of this week. What would you spend $5,000 on, Louisa?
3: Well, we're going on holiday, so I'd spend it on that.
2: Whereabouts are you going?
3: We're going West Queensland to Purple Gorge and stuff like that.
2: So this will go a long way then.
3: Yeah, we're going on holidays next week, so it'll be amazing.
2: Well, good luck on Friday. We've got some goodies for you from Jumbo's and also from Laffo's. So got some cookies here for you. Are you going to share them with the people here at Suncorp?
3: I guess I'll do that.
2: You have to now that they've seen you with them.
3: Yeah, amazing. Thank you so much.
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0: McKinley with Sunday's Best Music and home of Scotty and Kaylee's Young Talent Quests, where yesterday we heard from Spencer, who could moonwalk and has now won himself a holiday prize pack, and there'll be one winner each and every day throughout this week. That holiday prize pack includes Ferris wheel tickets, a $50 voucher for Baskin Robbins, family vouchers to the BCC Cinemas, and vouchers to Bottle Tops and Brushes, and Mech Fractured Fairy Tale Theatre tickets. So tune in to Star Breakfast, to find out our next winner tomorrow. Coming up next, I've got a brand new track from Alex Warren. Yeah, the song of the summer is up soon.
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0: It's Dharmakaya in the Wit Sundays. School Zone's just about to be in place from 3. And then after 3, I've got Salt and Pepper. New Olivia Rodrigo. A bit of J-Lo. Even if you were broke, my love. All right, it's all up from 3 here at Start.
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12: Hi there, I'm Laura Edison. Well, the Treasurer has hailed the government's deal with the Greens as an important day for tax reform. The Greens have agreed to support Labor's controversial negative gearing and capital gains tax changes after the government vowed to extend the NDIS inquiry for another 2 months. Treasurer Jim Chalmers says the changes are going to make a difference.
13: The passage of these bills will mean a fair go for first home buyers, tax cuts for workers, and a fairer tax system as well.
12: It's hoped initial findings of an investigation into a fatal light plane crash in Adelaide early this year will help prevent a further tragedy. A pilot, instructor and student were killed when the Diamond DA-42 four-seater smashed into a hangar. Angus Mitchell from the Australian Transport Safety Bureau says they've found a fatigue fracture in the nose landing gear, which can cause issues with the rudder.
14: The ATSB is taking the step of issuing a worldwide safety advisory notice to inform owners and operators of this aircraft of our initial findings.
12: Queensland parents will get a $150 back-to-school boost for primary students, an increase of $50 under the state budget handed down today. In other winners, the public service is growing with 4,500 frontline jobs like teachers and doctors to be created in the next financial year. Overseas, and a ransom note relating to the disappearance of Nancy Guthrie in the US has been found and claims that she's died. The mother of NBC Today's Savannah Guthrie was believed to have been kidnapped earlier this year. And Aussie Kylie Minogue and director Quentin Tarantino have been spotted filming a funeral scene in Wales.
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12: Star Sport. Sport Now and NRL Premiers, the Broncos, have received a boost after re-signing Ben Hunt to the side. He'll stay with Brisbane until at least the end of the 2027 season. Hooker Corey Pakes says he's a great addition.
15: We're excited to have him around, mate. He brings so much to this group in terms of leadership and...
12: Out of the World Cup, Norway have pipped to Senegal 3-2, France ease past Iraq 3-0, and Argentina booked their spot in the next round with a 2-0 defeat of Austria. And that is the latest in news and sport.
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0: It's going to remain quite nice out there across Mackay and the Whit Sunday. It's down to 17 overnight with tops of 23 in Airlie and Mackay tomorrow, 24 in the Pioneer Valley and Proserpine. Mostly sunny with a slight chance of a shower around the coast. Then into Thursday, it's a partly cloudy day with a medium chance of showers from the morning.
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It's such a beautiful location. I've been there a few times now. All right, back to a somber start.

0: Can you through your afternoon? Van Halen up soon. Fancy, fancy. Olivia Rodrigo. Plus, I want to bring through J-Lo, and we're going to be calling somebody up who has registered for Stars Workspace Invaders to find out how they would spend $5,000 thanks to Jumbos.
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1: 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Sarah, what would you spend $5,000 on if you won on Friday?
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3: Yeah.
1: 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Why do you listen? 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
1: 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She's listening to Star, and it's all thanks to Jumbos.
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15: 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Stay.

0: almost four of Starmacy and the Wit Sundays and Patty with you. After four, I've got Taylor in. Old School Eagle Eye Cherry. Sam Fender, Olivia Dean. Plus, we're going to check in with Will and Woody. Now, the boys are just days away from giving out a potential $1 million. So stand by for the details on that soon at Star.
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9: Hi there, I'm Laura Edison. Well, the federal government's tax overhaul has been locked in, with Labor and the Greens reaching a deal to pass changes to capital gains tax and negative gearing. The bill currently before the Senate is due to pass in exchange for an extension to the NDIS inquiry. Greens Senator Nick McKim says they believe reforms to housing taxation will make a difference.
10: And taken together, there is no doubt that they are a very small step in the right direction. And with the changes we've negotiated with Labor, they are a slightly bigger, small step.
9: Budgets have been handed down in two states today, with the New South Wales government announcing frontline domestic violence services will receive $184 million over 4 years. Meantime, child safety is a big focus of Queensland's budget, with $200 million set aside to implement recommendations from a commission of inquiry and protect against sexual abuse. The SA government will draft legislation to regulate the development of AI data centres amid concerns they're bad for the environment, and one ChatGPT inquiry uses a tablespoon of water. Environmental groups are sounding the alarm on the impact on energy and water supply. Also today, a fast-acting chemical weed killer banned in 17 other countries has been approved for use in Australia. The herbicide Paraquat has been linked to Parkinson's disease, but authorities argue it's safe to use. The regulator saying it should be right if users follow the new restrictions. And it seems that Taylor Swift hasn't completely mended her relationship with former bestie Blake Lively. Blake has apparently been left off the guest list for Taylor's wedding to Travis Kelce.
1: 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Buy any large pizza from Laffo's in Canelands this June, and $5 is donated to suicide prevention.
9: Star Sport. It's more now, and a come-from-behind victory has completed the day's play at the World Cup. Algeria fighting back from 1-0 down to beat Jordan 2-1 in San Francisco. Earlier, Argentina defeated Austria 2-0, France beat Iraq 3-0, and Norway down at Senegal 3-2. And there are claims that Latrell Mitchell's calf injury is worse than first thought. Mitchell was expected to be sidelined for a fortnight after limping off from training yesterday, but there are reports he'll actually be out for a month or even more. And that is the latest in news and sport.
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0: It's going to remain quite nice out there across Mackay and the Whit Sunday. It's down to 17 overnight with tops of 23 in Airlie and Mackay tomorrow, 24 in the Pioneer Valley and Proserpine. Mostly sunny with a slight chance of a shower around the coast. Then into Thursday, it's a partly cloudy day with a medium chance of showers from the morning.
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0: It's the Kid Roy on Star, recently featured in a video with Dax Flame, a very funny comedian. Look him up on YouTube or Instagram. Soon, Good Charlotte. And never too early to plan the weekend. In fact, at Airlie this Saturday, there's a double movie night with Clifford the Big Red Dog, followed by Scooby-Doo, Bring Your Own Picnic Blanket or Chair. That sounds like a bit of fun. Toy Story 5's out in the cinemas, plus the Minions and Monsters movie is out as well, so lots on. We've got Good Charlotte up next at Star.
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0: That's new from Sienna Spyro, Material Lover. Star McKinley with Sundays. What a voice on her. Will and Woody up from five.
1: Well, it's 3 days until Million Dollar Day. You may be winning $1 million. I mean, it just doesn't get better than that. And the best part is, if you listen to us today, you could be one of those people who's in with a shot to win that $1 million. See you soon.
0: Tune in to find out. 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
2: 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Thanks to Harvey Norman Mackay with Scotty and Kaylee. 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

0: That's it for me. I hope you have a wonderful drive home with Will and Woody. Scotty and Kaylee back tomorrow for Star Breakfast. Matchy Match sitting at $300, another $1,000 up for grabs after 8 o'clock. Plus, Workspace Invaders is in its final week where you can win a share of $20,000. So we're going to be visiting businesses and also calling people up just to check in on them to see if they're listening, thanks to Jumbos. And I'll catch you tomorrow for midday. Have a wonderful afternoon on Star.
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12: Hi there, I'm Laura Edison. Well, two dead seabirds are being tested after being found washed up on the South Australian coast. There are fears the birds died from the same deadly H5 variant of bird flu that killed two birds in Western Australia. The results are expected in the next few days while authorities step up coastal monitoring. The federal government's controversial tax reforms will pass in the Senate after they managed to strike a deal with the Greens. The minor party agreed to wade through the laws in exchange for a two-month extension to the NDIS inquiry. Prime Minister Anthony Albanese standing by his government's changes.
13: Making difficult decisions, but so that Australia can move forward. These reforms are important. They're a result of an ambitious budget that was handed down in the interests of the Australian people.
12: The opposition, however, claims it's a dangerous deal for hard-working Aussies. Overseas, and US Vice President J.D. Vance claims the talks with Iran and Switzerland aren't going well as the two countries look to bring an end to the war. Vance is saying negotiators are making progress in key issues, including keeping the Strait of Hormuz open and de-escalating tensions in Lebanon. The death toll from a heatwave in Europe has risen to 18, and there are fears there'll be more, with France, Spain, Italy and the UK facing the most intense conditions. Sadly, among the 18 killed were two young children. And Toy Story 5 has been a hit at the box office. The Disney flick making $228 million Aussie dollars on its opening weekend in the US. That's the biggest opening weekend for a movie in the Toy Story franchise.
11: There are massive deals which are happening right now at Nissan Proserpine. You can see for yourself at Whitsunday Autos. It's the experience that you've been waiting for.
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12: For sport now, and in AFL, Brisbane Lions rock. Sam Draper has admitted this week's clash against the Sydney Swans won't be easy given how good of a season they're having.
14: Very good team. They're second on the ladder, I think, at the moment. They've had a really good start to the year, I think. Yeah, being aware that they go quick and stopping that game, their fast game, I reckon, will be a key thing for us.
12: And in NRL, scans have confirmed that South Sydney's Latrell Mitchell has a torn calf in a fresh blow to the New South Wales side ahead of State of Origin. Mitchell was in contention for a call-up to the Blue Squad. And that is the latest in news and sport.
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2: Star weather.
16: It's going to remain quite nice out there across Mackay and the Whitsunday. It's down to 17 overnight with tops of 23 in Airlie and Mackay tomorrow, 24 in the Pioneer Valley and Proserpine. Mostly sunny with a slight chance of a shower around the coast. Then into Thursday, it's a partly cloudy day with a medium chance of showers from the morning.
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0: It is Will and Woody driving you home. Will is away, sick today again, unfortunately. Thoughts with the big fella. That feels like too much to say thoughts with the big fella. He's living. He's totally fine. He's not hospitalised. But the great news for everyone is that sitting in his chair today is the comedy icon, Dave Husey Hughes.
1: Woody and gang, someone should have told me to not open my nuts when I open my nuts.
0: Yeah, that was weird.
1: I've got a mouthful of nuts. I'm spitting them all over Will's soft thing. What's that called?
0: It's called a sock, mic sock.
1: I'm spitting them all over his sock.
0: How do you not know what a mic sock is? You've been in radio for a long time, Husey.
1: Mate, I didn't never needed to know what it was called. Just get me one of those soft things.
0: Do you want to wash your mouth out so you can wash some of the nuts?
1: And I got sparkling water on entry.
0: Yeah.
1: Reception, they said, "Do you want a water?" I said, "Sure." And they gave me sparkling without even charging me extra. This place is wonderful.
0: So you used to work here, Husey, of course, and I don't mean to bring that up, but like, were you offered
1: spark? You replaced me, mate. Yeah, yes, we're over that now.
0: There's the elephant in the room. We've addressed it very early. Well, did you used to get sparkling water when you? Yeah,
1: no, we didn't.
0: Up.
1: We got water, and that was from the tap. None of the bottled stuff.
0: That was BYO bottle when you were working here. Now, Husey, speaking of money and, you know, things like sparkling water.
1: Yes.
0: In 3 days here at the station, it is Million Dollar Day, which means someone is going to have the shot to win $1 million.
1: Yeah, well, that is a wonderful situation to be anywhere near, and even to be 3 days out, I'm excited, and most likely I won't be here in 3 days' time, but I know I've played a part in it.
0: Huge part, a massive part, and you'll listen to it, obviously, in 3 days' time.
1: Yes.
0: If you want it to be you that is winning the $1 million, just keep listening to me and Husey this afternoon. You'll get another chance a little bit later on. And speaking of cash, Husey, Struth Almighty, up next. You've got the chance to win $10,000 if you let us burn your stuff.
1: I think you should let us burn your stuff.
0: Yeah. I'll explain more up next. $10,000 if you let us burn your stuff. Have we changed the song there, Tommy? What's happened?
1: We burn your stuff. What's happened?
0: What's happened?
1: Is it my fault? Should I leave?
0: See you, Husey. Thanks so much, mate. Take your nuts and your sparkling water and get out of here. You're a curse. It is Will and Woody driving you home.
1: A good night.
0: With Husey.
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0: Will and Woody driving you home. Will is away sick, so Dave Hughes is in the studio with me, and Hughesy.
1: Could I say, I think Will's at home sick. You're saying he's away sick. It sounds like he's in Bali or somewhere.
0: That's true. No, that is very true. Okay, yeah, Will's home and he's sick. And right now, Hughesy, people might win 10K.
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0: Okay, Hughesy, so pretty easy way to win $10,000 for people right now. All they have to do is offer us something that is sentimental to them.
1: Yep.
0: And then if they allow us to throw that thing in a fire, like a real fire, then they will win $10,000.
1: Can they offer something that's sentimental to their ex-partner? Like if they've just broken up with someone, like my girlfriend did back in 1999. Jeez. We broke up and she just burned everything. It was mine.
0: And it clearly still hurts.
1: There's some nice stuff there, but, you know.
0: For people that can't see you, you were just staring off into space thinking about that moment. But what would you, if you were to enter this competition right now, and people can, right now in the lead is a guy called Noah who's offered to give us his archery gear and his archery jersey, and he won a gold medal in like a transatlantic archery games.
1: Yep.
0: So all that stuff's hanging up at his mum and dad's house, right? He's willing to throw that into a fire. What would you be willing to throw into the fire? What is the most sentimental thing to you in your house right now?
1: The first time I sort of hosted or did the opening of the Logies, I was given a pair of boxer shorts with Logies on the side of it.
0: Boxer shorts.
1: Yeah, right. So I still wear them. Underwear. But with Logies on the side. So sometimes I still wear them and, you know, so I've got the Logie on my thigh. And I just...
0: who gave you Logie's boxer shorts?
1: Like the producer of the Logies, yeah. I didn't get paid.
0: It's pretty strange. They gave you a pair of jocks.
1: I got two pairs, actually. Yeah, some different colours.
0: Wow.
1: Different moods, white and black.
0: Does your wife say, chuck the Logies on?
1: No, she doesn't even acknowledge my career.
0: Okay, over to you guys. What is something that is really sentimental to you? You think it's more sentimental than some archery gear from Noah? We might choose you, and then you win $10,000 if we chuck it in a fire. Should we take Danielle before we go to a song? Danielle, what do you want us to chuck in the fire?
4: I've got

0: Is it something? It's a name for the high pig skins,
1: like a top or a tee or something.
0: Yes, yeah, it's all that technical stuff. Yeah,
2: we'll Google it during the song.
1: It's
2: I reckon
1: a big deal, and if I'm correct, Danielle, it'd be worth about $2,000.
3: Yes, but if my husband's listening, $1,000.
0: Gets the benefits, so he should be happy with whatever you spend. So. My 13-year-old daughter won't leave the house without half an hour of makeup on her face.
4: Right?
0: Yeah, just got to paint it on. She's got really good skin anyway. Have a look at my skin, and this, you know, I don't use any makeup.
4: Yeah, you're glowing,
0: still
4: mate.
0: Get through.
4: Yeah, you're
0: actually
4: glowing.
0: I have got some makeup on, to be honest. I was on a TV show this afternoon, and I kept the makeup on.
2: I thought you were looking good. All right, hold the line, Danielle. We'll take some more calls up next. Something sentimental to you? If we choose you and chuck it in a fire, you win $10,000. Yuzi's thrown in his jocks that say Logie's on them.
0: What a good nights we had in those jocks.
2: It's Will and Woody driving you home with Yuzi. Willie
5: and Woody. It's Will and Woody driving you home. Star 101.9.

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2: It's Will and Woody driving you home. Will is sick, so Dave Hughes is here in the studio.
3: Can I just say HBO Max, great. Well worth it, honestly. So 100%. Much good stuff on HBO Max.
2: You were saying that you were

0: Watching a bit of
1: Alan Partridge.
0: Right.
1: All you get all your Alan Partridge needs on HBO Max. Yep. So, if you don't know what I'm talking about, he's a character who plays a radio host.
0: Yeah.
1: Anyone who's in radio knows it's spot on.
0: Bloody, scary. Scarily so. And, of course, they've got House of the Dragon, which is an absolute ripper. Episode 1 of Season 3 streaming yesterday. New episodes every Monday. It's a ripper show. But right now, in honour of that, we're allowing you guys to offer us up something that is sentimental to you, and if you allow us to throw that thing in a fire, which we will be doing in 2 days, is that right, Annalise?
2: Yes, well, 2 days,
0: and it's a legit fire. We got the pyrotechnics people coming down.
2: There's going to be flames.
1: It's not coming back. It's gone.
2: It's gone.
0: Yeah, it'll be gone. Okay, so currently in the lead, we have got Noah's archery gear. He won a gold medal overseas with his archery. His parents, they've got this stuff on display. Corey, what do you want us to chuck in the fire?
3: G'day, fellas. I've got my taekwondo belts when I was a bit younger to throw on the fire.
0: Okay.
1: Can we ask what colour they are?
0: Yeah, good question.
3: I've got the white, yellow, the green, brown and black. The black one's got my embroidered initials in it, my name.
0: Whoa.
1: A black belt represents a lot of hard work, doesn't it?
3: Sure does, yes.
1: Yeah.
0: And have you got these belts hanging somewhere in your house?
3: They're currently in a box at the minute, but they will be hanging up eventually.
0: Okay. And do you ever put the belt on just to let people know you've still got it?
3: No, I do not.
0: Okay.
1: Have you ever really hurt someone using your taekwondo skills?
3: I wouldn't say hurt. It's more defence, but yeah.
1: Yeah, it's always defence by awareness. Not in court now.
3: Come in handy quite often.
1: Yeah, okay. Boy. Okay. Even just to know you've got those skills, I think. Dude, you can walk away from someone really insulting you because you know you could hurt them.
0: Oh, it's the best. It's the best. No, I know. I get it. Jamie, what do you want to chuck in the fire? What's sentimental to you?
4: Guys, I've just been sitting here and I'm starting to wonder if I've taken it too far. Mm-hmm. Listening to everyone else's suggestions. Mm-hmm. I'm really feeling like a bad mother, but yeah, not my children, but the hair from both of my first kids' haircuts. Obviously, cried my eyes out when that happened. Never will have a first haircut again. Got them in the little boxes. My babies are still quite young. Mm-hmm. They're only 3 and 4, but yeah, well, I don't know if that's... I'm starting to think maybe every parent's thinking, I'm taking it too far.
0: I think that's beautiful.
1: But so you're at the hairdresser just crying as your child had a haircut.
4: Oh, my God. I am so emotional. Please don't have a go at me. I love my baby so much. Everything's been so emotional for me as a mother, obviously. That's what I'm saying. So, of course, I cried when my daughter got her first haircut.
1: So when they were sweeping it, would you just get them in a headlock and say, what are you doing?
4: There was no sweeping. It was me sweeping it with my own hands, and I kept it all.
0: Sorry. But it's not just a little, like, clipping. You kept the entire bundle.
4: It's a miniature sandwich bag, okay? All right? It's a decent amount from both of their hairs.
0: Fresh.
4: And now I'm thinking... Maybe I've taken it too far.
0: No, you haven't taken it too far. I think it's a beautiful little tribute to your kids. Did you keep your kids' hair from their haircuts?
1: I wouldn't have thought so. No, but I can't remember. I don't think we kept the hair. I mean, we took photos, but new haircut. But
0: not a bag of hair. Not a bag of hair, though, mate. All right, let's go to John.
1: That's full on.
0: I like the offer. It's obviously very sentimental to her. John, what do you want to chuck in the fire?
5: I'm thinking all my baby photos, like my entire baby photo album.
0: Of you or of your baby?
5: Of me. No, of me.
0: God, right.
1: Yeah, okay. Was this a time before digital photos? So there's not, like, not you haven't just printed them out that you could still got on the phone. That wouldn't be your own phone, would it? Your baby? You wouldn't have your own
5: phone. No, these are all
1: selfies.
5: I'm in my 30s, so before selfies time.
0: Before, okay. What are your, are your parents still with us, John?
5: No, they're gone now.
0: They're gone now, okay. So no issues.
1: Mine are gone as well. So we're both orphans, mate. So.
0: This really took a turn. Do you guys want to have a moment? Okay, so Johnny, all right, so your photos, and when's the last time you looked at them? Like, do you open it up frequently?
5: Every now and then we have a look, so they are sentimental. And
1: it's
5: something that you don't get, you can get a wedding dress, you can get your baby's hair, but you can't really get your baby photos back.
0: Yeah, okay.
1: It's almost like erasing your own existence. Do you know what I mean? That's full on.
0: Yeah, that's full on. Okay, thanks so much, John. We need to decide, Hughie. So currently in the lead, we've got the guy who's willing to burn his archery gear. Out of all of those, what do you think, if any, are more sentimental? We can keep with the archery, but for you, what's the most sentimental thing we've been offered?
1: That's a strong field.
0: It really is.
1: I mean, your black belt in Taekwondo, your children's hair, we know how loving that mum is.
0: No doubt. I think burning the hair would be fun too. Like if it's a whole bag of hair, I think that's... It'd be an interesting smell, I reckon. Hair.
1: Wouldn't it?
0: That'd be fun.
1: And then the baby photos.
0: Yeah, yes.
1: Goodness.
0: Where are you sitting?
1: Mate, it's really hard for me to make this decision. I mean, I'm not bringing. I'm a FIFO, you know?
0: I like watching you squirm, mate. I like it. You choose.
1: What do you see? Which one do you reckon, the hair? Or, I don't know.
0: I reckon it's hair or baby photos for mine.
1: Which one are those two? Oh, someone have a...
0: Joe, what do you reckon?
2: I really like the baby photos.
1: It is pretty fun.
0: I agree. What you said, Hughes, is so true. Yeah. It's like they're deleting the existence that they ever were a baby.
1: And he said his parents are no longer with us. So it's like, this is serious. They wouldn't let it happen. My parents, my mum wouldn't let it happen. There's only about 3 photos I've taken of me as a child.
0: Really?
1: Yeah, I don't think I was a very attractive child, but no, whatever.
0: That shocks me, mate. That absolutely shocks me. Hey, John, we're choosing you, mate.
6: Awesome. Thank you.
0: Don't sound too excited, John.
1: But he's scared, mate.
0: Yeah. Oh, you're a bit emotional about burning the photos, mate.
6: It is what it is. We do funny things for money.
0: we certainly do.
1: Truth, brother.
7: 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Will and Woody driving you home.
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0: Will and Woody driving you home. Will is away, so Husey is in the studio.
1: Hey, he's not away. He's homesick.
0: Sorry, he's homesick. Well, we don't know. We don't. At the end of the day, we don't know where he is.
1: We should ring him later and find out.
0: I think that's a great idea. That's a great idea. Let's put that down. Let's call him later because he will hate that. Now, right now, though, Husey, usually on the show, there's a little segment we call Battle of the Gens where Will and I battle against junior producer Annalise because she's a Gen Z.
1: Yeah. So what years is that? How?
2: I'm born in 2000, but I think it's 1997 to 2008 or 9 or something.
1: All right. Well, yeah. My youngest is born in 2009, so he's not you.
2: I think he might be Gen Alpha.
0: God, there is a chasm between you two, though, and that's really what I want to play with because usually it's Will and I that play against Annalise to see who's most out of touch with pop culture. Will and I are millennials, but you're a Gen
1: X.
0: You're an X. Okay, so this is usually how it goes here. We've got some audio here. We kind of just like throw things at each other to see if you like you know the pop culture, and here was an example of that.
3: Annalise, what is this song?
2: Rocket Man by Elton John. Isn't it?
0: What? So you knew that song?
1: Yeah, I knew it was Candle in the Wind, and I knew it was he refashioned it after Princess Diana passed.
0: Bang! Here we go. Yeah. Okay, this is going to be a great competition.
1: I was hosting a comedy night the day she passed, and now I opened up the show talking about it. Wasn't a good idea.
0: Hang on.
1: I wasn't trying to be funny, but it was
0: Princess Diana.
1: Yeah, 1997. Yeah, I was hosting a comedy day.
0: Hosting
1: Sunday afternoon. Hosting,
0: and rather than just like this is a comedy show, don't mention it. You went straight in. And then did you manage to pivot out of it?
1: When I said, well, there's no jokes there, is there? And then everyone laughed and we moved on with the show.
0: That is pretty funny. Okay, Husey, welcome to Battle of the Gens.
4: Leave Benny alone!
5: It's Will and Woody's Battle of the Gens!
0: Okay, so I just thought, because there's such a big difference between you, Husey, and producer Annalise, I'm just going to give you guys a quiz. Okay? Right. Because I'm a millennial, I'm in the middle, I know it all, right? I'm just so across pop culture, I'm down with the kids, I also know what the oldies are doing, okay? This is stuff that I know very well.
1: Good.
0: This is popular for my generation. Now, names as buzzers.
2: Okay.
1: Husey.
2: Annalise. Good.
1: Husey.
2: Annalise.
0: Good work, you two. They're all working. Okay, so best of five. Here is question.
1: Do I get a point off if I get it wrong?
0: That's a great question.
1: No, have a go.
0: But if you have a guess, the other person gets a free hit.
1: Yeah, no. It's
0: obviously. Amazing. Yeah, yeah. Okay. Here we go. Question one. What is this sound effect from?
1: Husey.
0: Yep.
1: Something to do with the internet.
0: Yeah, you're going to have to give me a little bit more. You're going to have to give me a little bit. You really don't know that.
2: Annalise. Farmville from Facebook.
0: Who?
2: Farmville.
0: What's Farmville?
2: It's like one of those games you can play on. You used to be able to play on Facebook back in the early days. Like I'd say probably 2008.
0: No, it's definitely not that. Okay. It's not that.
1: Some Husey's some mail thing. You get a mail. You get like emails.
0: Oh, you're close. You're getting close. Yes.
2: MSM.
0: 0 points to both of you. It's MSN Messenger.
2: Oh, was I right though?
0: Well, you said MSM. Right.
2: Oh, well, same.
1: You don't get a point for that.
0: You don't get a point. You're both on zero. You both don't know that. MSN Messenger.
1: No. But didn't you really use that, I don't think.
0: Yeah, fair enough. Okay.
2: We use text.
0: Okay, fair enough. Okay, here we go. Next one.
1: Just quickly, the Carl Stepp and I podcast they want me, guys.
0: You're kidding. Hey, can you put your phone down? You're currently on another show. Don't promote another show.
1: That's this network, isn't it?
0: It is.
1: I saw the ad as I walked in.
0: Yeah, it is. Sorry, he just wants you just for a guest
1: podcast.
0: Spot. What are you going to say?
1: Well, you got to fly me to Sydney if you want me, mate.
0: What movie is this line from?
6: This is Sparta.
1: Movie. This is what?
0: Sparta.
1: Spartacus? No, I don't know.
0: I'm kidding. You're kidding, Annalise.
2: I want to say Gladiator, but only because it's your favourite movie.
7: No.
0: Hang on.
8: Gladiator was not
0: Sparta?
1: I thought it was going to be Gladiator. Yeah. That's why I went so confident. And then I realized, hang on, that's not in. No. What is it? We don't know.
0: Jared Butler was the star of the movie.
1: Oh, the one, the hundred, the thousand, the million, something.
0: No, 300 is what the movie's called. Oh, 0 points for both of you. It's oh,
1: a
0: my
1: bit,
0: God.
1: Like, it was close to your God. Answer. Okay. You said yeah. 100, 300. Okay. Yeah.
0: You are both still on nil. This is extraordinary. Okay.
2: Perfect.
0: This should be easy. I feel like, Husey, you should definitely know this. Annalise, I'm rooting for you.
2: Okay.
0: What was Bruce Willis trying to blow up in the movie Armageddon?
2: Annalise, the world.
1: Husey.
0: Yes, Husey.
1: An asteroid.
0: Correct.
1: Well done. Oh, outstanding.
0: Well done. Well Thank done. You. Extraordinary movie. He was. Why would he blow? He's a hero.
2: Why would he
0: blow up the world?
2: It just made sense. Like it's like I knew it was a planet of some sort.
1: It's not. Was an asteroid.
0: Quite an extraordinary plot line. So the idea is that there's an asteroid heading for Earth,
1: yeah,
0: and he blows up the asteroid so it splits in half and misses Earth.
2: Oh, wow.
1: Big effort.
0: Yeah, unbelievable.
1: Big effort.
0: Unbelievable. Wow. Okay, we'll move on.
1: We should thank him.
0: Okay, here we go. Next question. So Husey.
1: Did it for you.
0: Husey's on one. Annalise, you are still yet to score. Okay, next question. Name three characters in the TV show Game of Thrones.
2: Annalise. Darius or something like that. Oh, I don't know. I haven't.
1: Husey.
0: Darius? Yes, Husey.
1: Who's the dwarf? What's his name?
0: Oh. Husey.
1: You're allowed to say dwarf, aren't you?
0: I'm not sure.
1: I think you are allowed to say dwarf.
0: I'm not sure.
1: Are you?
0: I'm not sure. I'm not sure. I'm not sure which. You're referring to Peter Dinklage. I'm not sure which one he is.
1: Well, you're the one asking the question.
0: Well, no. Anyway. Anyway.
2: Snow.
0: You both know.
1: Jon Snow.
0: Jon Snow. Okay, if you can give me two more, Husey, you can give me two more, you get the point.
1: Right, they all had questionable morals, I tell you. Some of them, the stuff they were doing with their family members.
0: Yeah, it was right off.
1: Crazy.
0: Yeah, it was right off.
1: Yeah, I know. I'd never watched it, to be honest, so I can't tell you.
0: Okay.
2: I've watched the first couple episodes, but I can't remember them.
0: Okay. Zero. Oh, my God. Okay, so Husey is still 1-0 up. I'm going to say that it's now best of three because you're both going so much worse than I ever could have imagined. Okay, here we go. What animal did Donnie Darko keep seeing?
1: Husey. It was a flying animal. Was it a flying animal? I love that movie.
0: You clearly
1: that
0: don't.
1: Song
0: you
1: was
0: clearly,
1: great. What about the song?
0: Great song? Do we have the song,
1: you know the song?
0: From the movie?
1: You know the song, don't you?
0: It was
1: you know
0: Mad World. Mad World. Yeah, great song.
1: Have you seen it?
2: No, I have no idea who Donnie Darko is.
1: It's a treat for you. It's a great
2: really?
1: Movie.
2: Yeah,
1: yes,
2: great.
1: It's really good movie.
0: Unfortunately, even though you love the movie.
1: This.
2: Oh, yeah.
1: There's a line out which is amazing. I can't remember the line, but it's amazing.
0: Anyway, you love the movie, yeah. But you clearly can't remember it.
1: What is it?
0: It's a bunny.
1: Oh.
0: Never flies, mate. Never. Okay, still 1-0.
1: Easter Bunny, does the Easter Bunny fly? No. How does it get to all those houses?
0: No, it just moves fast. Runs quick. Okay, so still 1-0 to Husey. It's best of three. Okay, next one here. What game, outrageously popular, what game was on the Nokia 3310?
2: Annalise, Snake.
1: She's done it.
0: Outstanding.
2: Yes.
0: Okay.
1: Yeah, that was good.
2: Thank you.
0: Okay, follow up to that. What keys did you use to control it, the snake?
2: Annalise.
0: Mm-hmm.
2: 2, 6, 7, 4. Oh,
0: incorrect.
1: Are the arrow keys?
0: There are no arrow keys on the Nokia 3310. So she was on the right area, but
1: I
0: it's
1: love
0: incorrect.
1: What you did there. It was it's like incorrect. Watching Russell Crowe in A Beautiful Mind. I really felt it was amazing.
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21: Hi, I'm Sally Pearson. Australia faces Pakistan in the T20 Women's World Cup tonight in the UK. Our Aussie women are out to make it 4 from 4 at the tournament. Former Wimbledon champion Markéta Vondrousova has been banned for 4 years after refusing a drug test. The Czech player didn't provide a sample during an out-of-competition test at her home in December. And the Women's PGA Championship taking place in the US in the coming days will feature the highest purse in the history of women's golf at $13 million.
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0: Will and Woody driving you home. Will is sick, so Husey is here in the studio with me. And right now, Husey, you're a man who gets in the news.
1: Yes, that is true.
0: So
1: I express myself.
0: You express yourself, and you're the kind of person that people want to hear about. You're famous. You've got view, and I love it. I love it. But this radio show, it doesn't get in the news. So we want to use you to get in the news. This is Hughes Gets Us in the News. Here we go.
1: Love that. It's from Entertainment Tonight, isn't it?
0: Is it? Yeah. Bloody oath. Yep. Bloody oath it is. So, look, mate, me and the producers, we've come up with these questions.
1: Right.
0: Some of them might be received as a bit nasty or you might not enjoy.
1: Yes, maybe. My wife gives me clear instructions on how to answer questions.
0: Okay, sure. That's not going to get us in the news.
1: So I know.
0: If you can be a little bit controversial and outrageous.
1: Yeah, it's just parameters I need to play within, apparently.
0: Yeah, no, I get it. And look, I don't want to get you in trouble tonight, obviously. Okay, first question.
1: Yeah.
0: Worst celebrity interview?
1: It's got to be, I said this in the jungle before it got axed. Okay. You were in the jungle.
0: I was in the jungle.
1: Before it got axed. Yeah, it's been axed.
0: Yeah, all rested is the word rested. That Channel 10 is saying.
1: They rested Masked Singer as well. So. Hughes, we have a problem. They got rested. So many restings. Project, that's still resting.
0: A lot of shows getting a lot of rest, isn't it?
1: Yes, it's good to see. They were tight. I'm going to say Ben Stiller. Ben Stiller.
0: No,
1: I know.
0: What?
1: I love Ben Stiller.
0: What?
1: I loved, you know, he's all. Tropic Thunder.
0: Yeah,
1: he wrote
0: Zoolander,
1: that. Loved Zoolander.
0: Right.
1: You know, Meet the Fockers, all those shows. Yeah, but in
0: what
1: person,
0: happened?
1: He just was. Maybe he was having a bad day. There was him. I think it was Will Ferrell was there. There was a group of them.
0: Yeah.
1: He was just a pain in the ass, honestly. And maybe, again, it was a bad day, but yeah, Ben Stiller. Yeah, I know that's hard for people who love him to hear, but it's my experience.
0: So he was taking things too seriously?
1: Yeah,
0: like
1: I was trying to be funny. Maybe you didn't find me funny, and that's fair enough. But, mate, he was on my show, so, you know, just play along. But on the opposite of that, Will Ferrell is the best bloke in the world.
0: Yeah.
1: I sat next to Will Ferrell at the Australian Open once.
0: Yeah.
1: Sat down and looked to my left is Will Ferrell, and we got along like a house on fire. He was going to interview Roger Federer on court after the match. And he asked me for tips. I said, "You've got this, Will. You've got this." And he did have it.
0: He did. What a great tip. You've got this. Okay, great. Perfect. Given you've said that in the jungle, that may not make us.
1: Yeah, I know.
0: News,
1: I know.
0: But that's fine.
1: That's fine. Avril Lavigne.
0: Oh, another one.
1: Shocking.
0: Oh, whoa.
1: Just would not look at us. Well, me in particular, probably. I don't know. But
0: just come on. Like which celebrities didn't find Yuzi funny? I just didn't like your jokes. Okay, all right. Second question here. What is the worst job of your career?
1: Well, I was, the worst job I ever had was boring a hole in a backyard in Perth. So my job was to bore a hole, like, by hand.
0: Okay.
1: You know,
0: okay.
1: You're twisty. Perth is full of sand.
0: Yeah, sure.
1: So you don't need electric equipment if you've got strong.
0: Yeah.
1: And so you had to, twist this, barrel around.
0: Like a human drill.
1: By the end of the day, both hands were just covered in blood.
0: Bloody hell. Okay.
1: And for about $50, okay. I got that. Yeah, so I was nearly died that day.
0: Okay. So, yeah, no, get that.
1: Picking cucumbers is tough, too.
0: Yeah, no, I feel for you, but I'm probably more going for entertainment jobs here, Husey. I don't reckon anyone's going to write an article about you digging a hole in a backyard.
1: What have I done as entertainment jobs? It's terrible. I've done some shockers. I've done a lot of, I wish I could. The Masked Singer when they made me dance, you know, the worst thing? They would say, you got a producer, you get up and dance. And I'd get up and dance. And they wouldn't even play it in the show. They cut it all out. Why did you make me dance when you're not going to play any of it?
0: I love the idea of the producers going, let's get Husey to dance, that'll be good. Then they see you dance and go, God, cut that. We can't show
1: that.
0: Don't
1: make me dance week after week.
0: Okay, great. Okay, now this one might get you in trouble with your wife, but I hope not, truly. We love Holly.
1: Yeah.
0: Who is your hall pass?
1: Look, I'd like to think it's Jessica Alba. You know Jessica Alba?
0: Yeah, mate.
1: And she's a billionaire, apparently. Do you know that?
0: No, I did not.
1: She gave up
0: that.
1: Movies and took up skincare or something. And she's a billionaire. So Jessica, and she just recently got divorced. A single hot billionaire.
0: Whoa.
1: With as much skin cream as you could ever want.
0: Okay, that was a lot.
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6: Hi there, I'm Laura Edison. Authorities in South Australia will test two sub-Antarctic seabirds that have washed up on the coast amid concerns they could be carrying the H5N1 bird flu. The birds were found at Fowlers Bay Beach, about 360 k's from the WA border. Australia's first cases of the virus were confirmed in WA this week. The opposition has described an agreement between Labor and the Greens to pass reforms to housing taxation as a dangerous deal that'll leave Aussies worse off. As part of the deal, which will see changes to capital gains tax and negative gearing pass in the Senate, the government will extend an inquiry into the NDIS. But opposition leader Angus Taylor says it's a dangerous deal for hardworking Aussies.
7: What we do know about this deal is that hardworking Australians are going to pay more tax. Investors are going to pay more. Savers are going to pay more. Small businesses are going to pay more.
6: Some hip-pocket relief for families in the Queensland budget. Parents handed an extra $50 in back-to-school payments for primary school students. A similar theme in the New South Wales budget also handed down today, with savings on rego announced. Private car owners to pay $100 less, while motorcycle owners will be $80 better off. Over in the UK, and two Labor MPs are considering a challenge for Prime Minister in order to stop Andy Burnham getting it without a contest. It comes as Keir Starmer has announced his resignation. And Madonna has broken her silence on the cancellation of her biopic, saying she spent years working on the film but just couldn't secure the money for it.
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6: Star Sport. Turning to Sport now, and in NRL, the Rabbitohs have confirmed that centre Latrell Mitchell has sustained a grade 2 calf strain, which is related to his previous back injury. Mitchell is expected to be sidelined for up to 4 weeks, which means he won't be able to line up for the Blues in Game 3 of Origin. And a heartbreak for Jordan, who have been knocked out of their first ever World Cup. The side entered the second half of their game with a 1-0 lead before Algeria fought back, finding the back of the net twice. Algeria will now face Austria on Sunday for a chance to qualify directly into the round of 32. And that is the latest in news and sport.
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9: It's going to remain quite nice out there across Mackay and the Whit Sunday. It's down to 17 overnight with tops of 23 in Airlie and Mackay tomorrow, 24 in the Pioneer Valley and Proserpine. Mostly sunny with a slight chance of a shower around the coast. Then into Thursday, it's a partly cloudy day with a medium chance of showers from the morning.
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0: It is Will and Woody driving you home. Will is sick today, so Husey is here in the studio with me. And Husey, you are fired up about the fact that we are 3 days away from Million Dollar Day.
1: It's just the best week. The best week, not the best week for Will to be sick, but the best week for me to fill in on one day.
0: Bloody oath.
1: Depending on how he is tomorrow.
0: And just by playing the quiz today, Madeline, you are now in with a shot to win that $1 million in 3 days' time. It is bloody exciting.
2: That is exciting.
0: We might be calling you in a couple of days to let you know you have that shot at $1 million. But for today, you can win an instant $1,000 if you just get these 10 questions right in 60 seconds. You can pass if you don't know the answer. We've got to take your first answer. This is all thanks to Deal or No Deal and Millionaire Hot Seat, weeknights from 6:30 on Channel 10.
1: Can I just say I played off air? Can I say that or not? I can.
0: You can say that.
1: And I got 9 out of 10.
0: Ooh. Which one didn't you get right?
1: Number 3.
0: Oh, interesting.
1: Yeah.
0: Okay. Interesting. Okay, Madeline, are you ready to go?
2: I'm ready.
0: Just confirming, Husey didn't get question 3.
1: I reckon you will, though.
0: Okay. Yeah. Here we go. What Aussie soap opera was set on Ramsay Street?
2: Neighbours.
0: Who was the President of the United States before Trump's latest term?
2: Biden.
0: What artist released a 10-minute version of their track All Too Well in 2021?
2: Pass.
0: Who is Prince Harry's mum?
2: Diane.
0: Who is the main character in the 1992 movie Sister Act?
2: Pass.
0: What energy drink is also said to give you wings?
2: Red Bull.
0: What Baz Luhrmann musical movie stars Nicole Kidman and Ewan McGregor?
2: Pass.
0: In what city were the 2000 Olympics held?
2: Sydney.
0: What colour were Kylie's shorts in Spinning Around?
2: Gold.
0: Who is Kath Dayton in the TV show Kath and Kim?
2: Pass.
0: You knew what you knew. Unfortunately, there were some passes there. I'll quickly go through the ones you passed on. And yes, Husey, you did beat her, by the way.
1: I thought she would have got 3, but yes. But, you know, again, it wasn't easy for anyone, obviously.
0: Okay, yep. So question 3. Which artist released the 10-minute version of their track All Too Well? That was Taylor Swift, Madeline.
2: Oh, I'm not a fan.
0: Oh, wow. How old are you, Madeline?
2: 22.
0: You're a 22-year-old woman. Wow.
1: Well, that's, you know, it's humbling for Taylor to hear that.
0: She'll do her best to win you back.
1: She'll try harder. She'll get you.
0: The main actor in the movie Sister Act is Whoopi Goldberg.
1: That was a tough one for someone of her age.
0: Yeah. That's fair.
2: I don't even think I watched it.
0: Oh, you should watch it. It's a great movie. The other movie one, Baz Luhrmann's musical with Nicole Kidman and Ewan McGregor, that's Moulin Rouge. Not across that one. And Kath is dating Kel Knight in the show Kath and Kim.
1: Mm-hmm. Can I say my daughters love that show, and I was with Glenn Robbins recently, and they were mad for getting a photo with Glenn. So yeah, that show has absolutely crossed the divide of the generations.
0: It's a phenomenal show. And you were actually in Neighbours, Husey, once.
1: I was. I played a farmer in Neighbours, really my only acting role of my whole career. And yeah, one scene, one and done, never to act again.
0: Okay. We're going to move the show on. Up next, Husey, there is something that I think almost everyone in Australia thinks that they can do, which is very related to you.
1: Okay.
0: I think it would frustrate the hell out of you, I think.
1: We'll find out. If it does frustrate the hell out of me, I can't wait to be frustrated. Hell,
0: it's with
1: empty.
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0: It's Will and Woody driving you home. Will is sick, so Husey is here in the studio with me. And Husey, I feel like at least 90% of Australia thinks they can do a very good Husey.
1: Yeah, look, it's I got royalties every time someone did a Husey impersonation. I wouldn't be here, guys. I'd be on my own island. You know what I mean? I'd be richer than Gene or Reinhardt.
0: I reckon Reinhardt would do a good Husey, though.
1: Yeah,
0: no
1: she
0: doubt.
1: Probably would.
0: Yeah, no doubt. Because I remember. So this is. I'm not sure if you remember this, Husey, but when Will and I were doing radio in Perth.
1: I do remember you over there.
0: You do? Thank you, mate. Yes. Thank you.
1: Coming
0: appreciate
1: in.
0: That.
1: Subiaco, wasn't it?
0: Yeah, absolutely. Yeah, mate. Yes. The top 20 sexiest radio hosts list came out, and I wasn't on the list, and I was offended by that. So I went to go and call the publication that did the list.
1: Yep.
0: And then while it was calling, I just had this change of heart, and I did a you. So yep. I pretended to be you. Being angry about the fact that you were seventh on the list.
1: Well, I should be happy now, but yeah, then I might have been angry.
0: and effectively, I was pretending to be you, furious about the

0: they can get me out of a jail even though I'm not in jail. So yeah.
1: That's a great way to make some cash, actually.
0: Well, it's just, I mean, anyway, it's cost of living crisis. Okay. The Strait of Hormuz the way it is.
1: All right. Can you do a good Husey?
0: It doesn't have to be good. Just have a go.
1: Have a go at doing a Husey. I'm going to say that the winner, the best one, is going to get some movie tickets to go and see Supergirl from the DC Universe, of course. Now, Annalise, you've been doing your acting classes, so I feel like it's only fair that you can kick things off with your best.
2: I don't think my impression is going
1: to
2: be very good.
1: Here we go. Come on.
2: Yes, Woody, that's very good.
0: That's not bad. No, I don't mind it.
2: That's not bad. I don't mind it.
0: I think her acting classes are paying off.
2: I think they're paying off.
0: Well, right now, you're the winners. No one's called, so you're the winner.
1: G'day, guys. It's Dave Hughes here. Yes, it's good to be here. It's good to be here, guys.
2: I think you're coming back, mate.
0: I think that's pretty good. You know, Dave Thornton's the big one at the moment. He's done one recently of me, and then my in-laws put in our family WhatsApp group. In-laws, just pick your side.
1: Okay. Have a go at doing Husey. Too Husey.
0: Yeah, I'm very good audience.
1: It's Will and Woody driving you home with Husey. Remember, the best Husey impersonation is going to get tickets to go and see Supergirl. It's a great movie. We're here for Snooze.
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0: It's Will and Woody driving you home. Will is unfortunately sick today, so Dave Husey Hughes is here in the studio. And Husey, we're just talking about the fact that everyone kind of thinks they can do a Husey.
1: Yeah, it's very rare for me to go to a stand-up comedy night and not have someone doing an impersonation of me on stage.
0: So how do you respond every time someone does that? Come up to you?
1: And... I don't mind. I'm happy for them to do it. I saw Dave Thornton years ago do it, and the first time I'd ever seen it happen, and he did such a good job. He was a comedy competition, and I was actually headlining after all the competitors.
0: So,
1: but I didn't know he was going to do an impersonation of me. He was the last person on before I got on, and honestly, it was so good that when I got on, I could see the look in people's eyes, like, bring the fake guy back, you know? That was hard.
0: All right, well, let's go to some callers here. These are all people who think they do a pretty good Husey. The best impersonation is going to get some tickets to go and see Supergirl. We're going to start with Sam here. Hi, Sam.
2: Hi, guys. How are you going?
0: We are really good. I'm going to say just crack into your Husey impersonation, Sam.
2: Well, guys, you know, like, I'm the hottest one on number 7 and, you know, like, it's me, you know? I'm the funniest person around.
1: Yeah, like, she's got the attitude, right? There's no doubt about it.
0: Voice needs a little bit of work. Good on you for having a crack, Sam. Let's go to Lewis now. Lewis, let's go straight into your Husey impersonation.
3: Hi, it's Dave Hughes here. I'm pretty funny as a comedian. Everyone that tries to impersonate me, it's really, really, really bad. They've got to give me a dollar at least. Yeah. You know, the prices of living these days are so hard.
1: He's got the opinions down. He's got the desire to get cash. Yeah, I think he's a clubhouse leader right now.
0: Yeah, nice. Right. Nice, Lewis. Good stuff. You're in the lead. Well done. Let's go to Harry now. Harry, crack straight into your Husey impersonation.
4: I reckon every bloke has one chair in the house that's just become the chair. Not a dining chair, not an office chair, just, you know, the chair. Every piece of clothing you've worn in the last fortnight's on it, the receipt to your GoFundMe to get me out of jail when I'm not actually in jail's on it. It's not even dirty enough for the wash. Oh, it's just in witness protection, really.
1: Yeah, look, I love the material, actually. We're all thinking about this chair, aren't we? It's got all our stuff on it. There's a lot of chairs at our house. I'd just like to say to my family, the dining table is not a cupboard. Can you just... Why is all our stuff on the dining table when I have to first go get the food for dinner and then come home and then clear the table?
0: Aren't you, but you hit back with a complaint, Harry. I want both Huseys just complaining about stuff. Have a complaint, Harry.
4: Mate, communication is key. Timing is key. Don't ask me what I'm thinking halfway through what I'm doing.
1: Yeah.
4: I'm thinking about what I'm doing.
1: It's a really good point. Really good point. Really good point we've made together.
0: Oh, this is too weird. Yeah.
5: 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The three rules of comedy are repetition, and surprise.
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0: Will and Woody driving you home. Will is away sick, so Dave Hughes is in the studio with me. And Hughesy, I was perusing social media the other day.
1: Yeah.
0: And I noticed that it really was a Herculean effort from you. You had some skin cancers cut out.
1: Five
0: skin cancers cut out, but then still honoured the gig that you had that night. I've got some audio of you here.
2: Dad, what happened to you?
1: I had five skin cancers cut off today.
2: Where are you going?
1: I'm going to Cowes, a 2.5 hour drive away. I've got a gig there tonight. The people need me. I've got to be there. They need me. If I don't go, they don't have fun and I don't get paid. That's it, mate. That's the gig economy. You know what I mean?
0: That's not some
1: cushy government job where you can have 4 months off with a, you know, bruised toe. Come on, guys.
0: Okay, first question. What people don't see there is the fact that you've got your top off on the street there.
1: Yes.
0: And you've forced your daughter to film you?
1: My 15-year-old daughter, I did force her to do that. And you know what? She learnt about work ethic and how it pays just to soldier on. And I want my children to know that. My wife's always, that she's sick, she wants to have a day off. No. She can be sick at school. I mean, the private school, do you know what I mean? How much it costs per day for her to be sitting at home on her phone?
0: They've got a sick bay.
1: Exactly.
0: Deal with
1: it. Get in there.
0: Okay, someone else who needs to know this, Hughesy, is my good friend Will.
1: Yeah.
0: So he's taken today. He had yesterday off as well.
1: Left you in the lurch.
0: He's left me in the... I mean, I loved having you in here, obviously, but it's just a little bit soft. Yes. He's had 2 days off from a measly cold.
1: So you don't get paid double, do you? You get the same pay you got.
0: Exactly,
1: and you got to do all the work because I'm doing nothing.
0: Well, I'm finally going to put you to work here, Hughesy. I'm going to call Will. He's going to hate this, obviously. He is actually quite unwell.
1: He won't be listening either, by the way, will he? Because he's had the full time off, have no care for the show. Who knows where he is,
0: fully
1: by the way.
0: Out.
1: Just check out. Just quite listen to where the background.
0: Yeah.
1: He could be at a strip club.
0: All right, let's call him.
1: It could be anywhere.
3: Your call could not be connected. Please check.
0: Oh, hang on.
1: Might have been kidnapped. I don't know.
0: Wilbur?
4: Hey, mate.
0: Hey, sorry, mate. I just had a really quick question to ask you.
4: Yeah.
1: Oh, hang on. So we're so worried about you, man. So you're going to be okay? You're going to be okay.
4: Hopefully. Thanks, Hughesy. It means the world.
1: I mean, it just sounds like you're on a life support system, mate. It's, I don't know.
4: No, mate.
1: But anyway, don't worry about that, all right? So the fact is, mate, we feel sad for you. You know why? Because you're weak. You're weak, Will. I was in this very studio for 10 years or less than that, whatever, but I never die off. I didn't have enough, you know, because I was committed to the company. And you know what they did it anyway? They sacked me anyway. Not a day off. No, mate, have as many as... Have the rest of the week off. Mate, just
5: wrap it up, fill it out.
1: No, don't you... You have as long as I like off, Will. Don't you worry about it, mate. You come back whenever you want to.
0: Oh, all right, Will, go back to sleep, mate. You can go back to sleep.
1: What's going on? I don't know what I'm looking at.
0: Whose side are you on, Hughesy?
1: I know that, but then I remembered.
0: It's Will and Woody driving you home. Hughesy, you'll be back here tomorrow, obviously, because Will's having the whole week off.
1: I'm going to have tomorrow off as well. Can I get paid sick leave?
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0: Will and Woody, driving you home. Will is sick, so Husey's been in the studio with me all afternoon. Husey, it has been an absolute pleasure having you in here. Thank you so much for joining us.
1: Woody, I've really enjoyed it. I enjoyed my nuts. I enjoyed my sparkling water, my soy
0: talking about
1: latte.
0: It was
1: about wonderful.
0: The bag of nuts we gave you, of course.
1: Yes. Yeah. Well, no, you gave me. It was like you said, amazing.
0: You said I enjoyed my nuts today, and it just sounded a little bit strange, mate. Now, before we do get out of here, so Will and I always like to get out of here as quick as possible, obviously after the show. So we do our post-show meeting on air.
1: Right.
0: Where we effectively give each other notes, give each other feedback and whatnot. Now, I've got a note early. I just feel like, you know, an hour ago when we did Hughes Gets Us in the News, which is we're trying to use you to get into the news.
1: I understand that.
0: I'm not sure if anything we covered was going to get us in the news.
1: What about when I said that I used the D term in another part of the show?
0: Oh.
1: Could that get me? Because I went out to the girls in the office and they said, I can't say that.
0: Yeah.
2: That was my note, so we can get to that.
0: Okay. Yeah, do you want to get to that note?
2: Maybe said it like twice too many.
1: Yeah, but I said it. When I said it, I said, should I say it? So I think that is partly when I said it, I was like, am I allowed to say it? And I said it again, I know, but then that's confusing because people didn't know what I was talking about. Anyhow, so
0: I won't say it again. And then you looked at me and I couldn't help you.
1: No,
0: I let you
1: back me up, did you?
0: I let you
1: back me up, trying to get me cancelled.
3: And then in Husey, when Woody was trying to get us in the news, you talked about digging holes in backyards. That's not going to get us in the news.
1: I thought I was on a strange story again.
0: Switch on. Now switch on, mate. Okay, so I reckon this will definitely get us there. Okay, so. Who was better to work with in radio, Ed or Kate?
1: Well, you're trying to get me, like, I haven't got that many friends and you're trying to make me lose one. They were good, you know what, better to work with both of them separately is what I'll say.
0: Okay.
1: Not together. Okay. So there was too many egos in the room with mine being so big.
0: Okay, final one. This will definitely get us in the news.
1: Right.
0: So the Gold Logie nominees came out yesterday, I think. Do you know who the Gold Logie nominees are?
1: I think Lisa Miller one of them from ABC? She does a show about the dogs. Yes. Is that right?
0: I'm not sure.
1: Does she do, what's that show called?
4: Oh, I don't know, but it's definitely, she's done a show about dogs.
1: With dogs?
4: Yeah.
1: Cattle dogs, isn't it?
4: Too many questions.
1: It's a dog show. Yeah, no, I saw that. I didn't see any other ones.
0: Okay, so it's Po Ling Yau, Lisa Miller, Sam Pang, Ali Langdon and Julia Morris. Who is the most undeserving nominee there?
1: Well, that's a terrible question. No, I can't answer that. Come on, answering it.
0: No, not answering it.
1: The Logies is rubbish anyway. Seriously. It's rubbish. And I've performed at it 20 times. No respect.
0: You've got jobs with Logies written on it. All right, we're getting out of here. Goodbye, everyone. Star. Mackay in the With Sundays.

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2: Sun through canvas, coffee in hand. 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
1: 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I'm floating.
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2: 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The kids have to be taken to school. The shed's a disaster. 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

0: 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Sounds old. Let's play some new music instead. 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Alex Warren, Passenger.
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2: 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Devices faster than 25 kilometres an hour will be banned. Riders must be 16 with a licence. Some exemptions will apply.

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0: Will and Woody, you're either up early, up late, or maybe still out. Maybe you're heading back to your house and a former reality star is coming over to have a great time with you.
1: Ooh, that would be really exciting.
0: Yeah, one of us has been in that situation before.
1: We won't say which one, though. The question is, if that former reality star is coming over to your house, and I hate to bring up Sharon again, but are you going to have a shower?
0: Did you?
1: Do you... What? You might. Why'd you make it specific? We're having fun before. My wife might be up.
0: That's true.
1: Because, you know, we have a young child. If you're up, hun, I'll be home soon. And Will's joking. All right. Let's crack into the best bits.
0: Will and Woody. Mackay and the Wit Sundays. Star. I see the devil. Down sunset. In every place.

0: can't sleep? It's Will and Woody keeping you up.
1: Will is away sick, so Dave Hughes is in the studio with me and Hughesy.
2: Could I say, I think Will's at home sick. You're saying he's away sick. It sounds like he's in Bali or somewhere.
1: That's true. No, that is very true. Okay, yeah, Will's home and he's sick. And right now, Hughesy, people might win 10K.
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1: Okay, Hughesy, so pretty easy way to win $10,000 for people right now. All they have to do is offer us something that is sentimental to them.
2: Yep.
1: And then if they allow us to throw that thing in a fire, like a real fire, then they will win $10,000.
2: Can they offer something that's sentimental to their ex-partner? Like, if they've just sure. broken up with someone, like my girlfriend did back in 1999. Jeez. We broke up and she just burned everything. It was mine.
1: And it clearly still hurts.
2: There's some nice stuff there, but, you know.
1: For people that can't see you, you were just staring off into space thinking about that moment. But what would you, if you were to enter this competition right now, and people can, 131065 is the number. Right now in the lead is a guy called Noah who's offered to give us his archery gear and his archery jersey, and he won a gold medal in like a transatlantic archery games.
2: Yep.
1: So all that stuff's hanging up at his mum and dad's house, right? He's willing to throw that into a fire. What would you be willing to throw into the fire? What is the most sentimental thing to you in your house right now?
2: The first time I sort of hosted or did the opening of the Logies, I was given a pair of boxer shorts with Logies on the side of it.
1: Boxer shorts?
2: Yeah, boxer shorts.
1: Yeah, right.
2: So I still wear them. Underwear. But yeah. With Logies on the side. So sometimes I still wear them and, you know, so I've got the Logie on my thigh. And I just...
1: Who gave you Logie's boxer shorts?
2: Like the producer of the Logies, yeah. I didn't get paid. I got.
1: It's pretty strange. They gave you a pair of jocks.
2: I got two pairs, actually. Yeah, some different colours.
1: Wow.
2: Different moods, white
1: wife,
2: and black.
1: Does your wife say, chuck the Logies on?
2: No, she doesn't even acknowledge my career.
1: Okay, over to you guys. What is something that is really sentimental to you? You think it's more sentimental than some archery gear from Noah? We might choose you, and then you win $10,000 if we chuck it in a fire. Should we take Danielle before we go to a song? Danielle, what do you want us to chuck in the fire?
5: Oh, I've got my makeup kit here. I'm actually just looking at it, and I'm regretting it already.
1: Why is it sentimental to you, a makeup kit, Danielle?
2: It's important, isn't it?
5: Oh, well, I'm a typical girl, loves a bit of makeup.
2: Yes.
5: And, yeah, it's just collected over years. I've got discontinued stuff, only wear on a one-time out, and, really high-end bits and bobs.
1: Okay, maybe I need to hear a female perspective. Annalise, like, how sentimental, how important is this, your makeup kit?
6: Makeup is like a girl's, like... I don't know, drum kit for a boy. Do you know what I mean?
1: Please don't take my bloody drum kit.
2: Your sticks that you hit the things with.
6: Yeah.
1: Don't you take my sticks.
2: The rawhide? What's the hide on the drums called? Is it something? It's a name for the hide, pig
6: like
2: skins?
6: A top or a tee or something?
2: Yes, yeah. It's all that technical stuff. Yeah.
1: We'll Google it during the song,
6: it's
1: I reckon.
6: A big deal. And if I'm correct, Danielle, it'd be worth about $2,000.
5: Yes, but if my husband's listening, 1,000.
2: Gets the benefits, so he should be happy with whatever you spend. So my 13-year-old daughter won't leave the house without half an hour of makeup on
1: her
2: face.
1: Right?
2: Yeah, just got to paint it on. She's got really good skin anyway. Have a look at my skin and this. You know, I don't use any makeup.
1: Yeah, you're glowing,
2: still
1: mate.
2: Get through.
1: Yeah, you're
2: actually
1: glowing.
2: I have got some makeup on, to be honest. I was on a TV show this afternoon and I kept the makeup on.
1: I thought you were looking good. All right, hold the line, Danielle. We'll take some more calls up next. 131065 is the number. Something sentimental to you? If we choose you and chuck it in a fire, you win $10,000.
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3: It's Will and Woody driving you home. Will is sick, so Dave Hughes is here in the studio.
4: Can I just say, HBO Max, great. Well worth it, honestly. So 100%. Much good stuff on HBO Max.
3: You were saying that you were watching a bit of
4: Alan Partridge.
3: Right.
4: You get all your Alan Partridge needs on HBO Max. So, if you don't know what I'm talking about, he's a character who plays a radio host.
3: And
4: anyone who's in radio knows it's spot on.
3: Scary. Scarily so. And, of course, they've got House of the Dragon, which is an absolute rip. Episode 1 of Season 3 streaming yesterday. New episodes every Monday. It's a ripper show. But right now, in honour of that, we're allowing you guys to offer us up something that is sentimental to you. And if you allow us to throw that thing in a fire, which we will be doing in 2 days?
5: Yeah.
3: Is that right, Annalise?
5: Yes, well, 2 days.
3: And it's a legit fire. We got the pyrotechnics people coming down.
5: There's going to be flames.
4: It's not coming back. It's gone.
5: It's gone.
3: Yeah. It'll be gone. Okay, so currently in the lead, we have got Noah's archery gear. He won a gold medal overseas with his archery. His parents, they've got this stuff on display. Corey's called us on 131065. Corey, what do you want us to chuck in the fire?
6: G'day, fellas. I've got my taekwondo belts when I was a bit younger to throw in the fire.
3: Okay.
4: We asked what colour they are.
3: Good question.
6: I've got the white, yellow, the green, brown and black. The black one's got my embroidered initials in it, the name.
3: Whoa.
4: A black belt represents a lot of hard work, doesn't it?
6: Sure does, yes.
4: Yeah.
3: And have you got these belts hanging somewhere in your house?
6: They're currently in a box at the minute, but they will be hanging up eventually.
3: Okay, and do you ever put the belt on just to let people know you've still got it?
6: No, I do not.
3: Okay.
4: Have you ever really hurt someone using your taekwondo skills?
6: I wouldn't say it's more defence, but yeah.
4: Yeah, it's always defence by awareness. Not in court now.
6: Come in handy quite often.
4: Yeah, boy. Okay. Even just to know you've got those skills, I think. You can walk away from someone really insulting you because you know you could hurt them.
3: Ah, it's the best. It's the best. No, I know. I get it. Let's go to Jamie here on 131065. Jamie, what do you want to chuck in the fire? What's sentimental to you?
7: Guys, I've just been sitting here and I'm starting to wonder if I've taken it too far. Listening to everyone else's suggestions. I'm really feeling like a bad mother, but yeah, not my children, but the hair from both of my first kids' haircuts. Obviously cried my eyes out when that happened. Never will have a first haircut again. Got them in the little boxes. My babies are still quite young. They're only 3 and 4, but yeah, well, I don't know if that's I'm starting to think maybe every parent's thinking I'm taking it too far.
3: I think that's beautiful.
4: But so you're at the hairdresser just crying as your child had a haircut.
7: Oh my God, I am so emotional. Please don't have a go at me. I love my baby so much. Everything's been so emotional for me as a mother, obviously. That's what I'm saying. So of course I cried when my daughter got her first haircut.
4: So when they were sweeping it, would you just get them in a headlock and say, what are you doing?
7: There was no sweeping. It was me sweeping it with my own hands and I kept it all.
3: Sorry, but, sorry. But,

0: It's not just a little, like, clipping. You kept the entire bundle.
1: It's a miniature sandwich bag, okay? All right? It's a decent amount for both of their hairs.
0: Fresh.
1: And now I'm thinking maybe I've taken it too far.
0: No, you haven't taken it too far. I think it's a beautiful little tribute to your kids. Did you keep your kids' hair from their haircuts?
2: I wouldn't have thought so. No, but I can't remember. I think we kept the hair. I mean, we took photos, but... New haircut.
0: Not a bag of hair, though, mate. All right, let's go to John.
2: That's full on.
0: I like the offer. It's obviously very sentimental to her. Johnny has called on 13 1065. John, what do you want to chuck in the fire?
3: I'm thinking all my baby photos, like my entire baby photo album.
0: Of you or of your baby?
3: Of me. No, of me.
0: God, right.
2: Yeah, okay. Was this a time before digital photos? So there's not, like, you haven't just printed them out that you could still got on the phone. There wouldn't be your own phone, would it? Your baby? You wouldn't have your own
3: phone. These are all selfies. Physical copies. I'm in my 30s, so before selfie time.
0: Before, okay. What are your, are your parents still with us, John?
3: No, they're gone now.
0: Okay. So no issues.
2: Mine are gone as well. So we're both orphans, mate. So.
0: This really took a turn. Do you guys want to have a moment? Okay, so Johnny, all right, so your photos, and when's the last time you looked at them? Like, do you open it up frequently?
3: Every now and then we have a look, so they are sentimental and something that you don't get. You can get a wedding dress, you can get your baby's hair, but you can't really get your baby photos back.
0: Yeah, okay.
2: It's almost like erasing your own existence, that's full on.
0: Okay, thanks so much, John. We need to decide, Husey. So currently in the lead, we've got the guy who's willing to burn his archery gear. Out of all of those, what do you think, if any, are more sentimental? We can keep with the archery, but for you, what's the most sentimental thing we've been offered?
2: That's a strong field.
0: It really is.
2: I mean, your black belt in Taekwondo, your children's hair, we know how loving that mum is.
0: No doubt. I think burning the hair would be fun too. Like if it's a whole bag of hair, I think that's... It'd be an interesting smell, I reckon. Hair.
2: Wouldn't it?
0: So that'd be fun.
2: And then the baby photos.
0: Yeah, yes.
2: Goodness.
0: Where are you sitting? Are you sitting?
2: It's really hard for me to make this decision. I mean, I'm not bringing. I'm a FIFO, you know?
0: I like watching you squirm, mate. I like it. You choose.
2: What do you see? Which one do you reckon, the hair? Or, I don't know.
0: I reckon it's hair or baby photos for mine.
2: Which one are those two? Oh, someone have a...
0: Joe, what do you reckon?
4: I really like the baby photos.
2: It is pretty full on.
0: I agree. What you said, Hughes, is so true. Yeah. It's like they're deleting the existence that they ever were a baby.
2: And he said his parents are no longer with us. So it's like, this is serious. They wouldn't let it happen. My mum wouldn't let it happen. There's only about 3 photos I've taken of me as a child.
0: Really?
2: Yeah, I don't think I was a very attractive child, but now whatever.
0: That shocks me, mate. That absolutely shocks me. Hey, John, we're choosing you, mate.
3: Awesome. Thank you.
0: Don't sound too excited, John.
2: But he's scared, mate.
0: Yeah. Oh, you're a bit emotional about burning the photos, mate.
3: It is what it is. We do funny things for money.
0: we certainly do.
2: Ain't that the truth, brother?
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0: It's Will and Woody keeping you up.
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3: Hey, he's not away. He's homesick.
2: Sorry, he's homesick. Well, we don't know. We don't. At the end of the day, we don't know where he is.
3: We should ring him later and find out.
2: I think that's a great idea. That's a great idea. Let's put that down. Let's call him later because he will hate that. Now, right now, though, Husey, usually on the show, there's a little segment we call Battle of the Gens where Will and I battle against junior producer Annalise because she's a Gen Z.
3: Yeah. So what years is that? How?
4: I'm born in 2000, but I think it's 1997 to 2008 or 9 or something.
3: All right, well, yeah. My youngest is born in 2009, so he's not you.
4: I think he might be Gen Alpha.
2: God, there is a chasm between you two, though, and that's really what I want to play with because usually it's Will and I that play against Annalise to see who's most out of touch with pop culture. Will and I are millennials, but you're a Gen X.
3: You're an X.
2: Okay, so this is usually how it goes here. We've got some audio here. We kind of just like throw things at each other to see if you like you know the pop culture, and here was an example of that.
5: Annalise, what is this song?
4: Rocket Man by Elton John.
0: What?
4: Isn't it?
0: What?
2: So you knew that song?
3: Yeah, I knew it was Candle in the Wind, and I knew it was he refashioned it further after Princess Diana passed.
2: Bang! Here we go. Yeah. Okay, this is going to be a great competition.
3: I was hosting a comedy night the day she passed, and now I opened up the show talking about it. Wasn't a good idea.
2: Hang on.
3: I wasn't trying to be funny, but it was
2: Princess Diana. Had
3: yeah, 1997. Yeah, I was hosting a
2: you
3: comedy
2: were hosting
3: day, Sunday afternoon. Hosting.
2: And rather than just like this is a comedy don't mention it. You went straight in. And then did you manage to pivot out of it?
3: I said, well, there's no jokes there, is there. And then everyone laughed and we moved on with the show.
2: That is pretty funny. Okay, Husey, welcome to Battle of the Gens.
6: Leave Benny alone!
7: It's Will and Woody's Battle of the Gens!
2: Okay, so I just thought, because there's such a big difference between you, Husey, and producer Annalise, I'm just going to give you guys a quiz. Okay. Because I'm a millennial, I'm in the middle, I know it all, right? I'm just so across pop culture, I'm down with the kids, I also know what the oldies are doing, okay? This is stuff that I know very well.
3: Good.
2: This is popular for my generation. Now, names as buzzers.
4: Okay.
2: Okay?
3: Husey.
4: Annalise.
3: Husey.
4: Annalise.
2: Good work, you two. They're all working. Okay, so best of five. Here is...
3: Do I get a point off if I get it wrong?
2: That's a great question.
3: You don't have
2: question.
3: To. No, you don't.
2: No,
3: all right.
2: No.
3: Sure. So have a go.
2: But if you have a guess, the other person gets a free hit.
3: Yeah, no. It's
2: obviously. Okay. Here we go. Question one. What is this sound effect from?
3: Husey.
2: Yep.
3: Something to do with the internet.
2: Yeah, you're going to give me a little bit more. You're going to give me a little bit. You really don't know that.
4: Annalise Farmville from Facebook.
2: Who?
4: Farmville.
2: What's Farmville?
4: It's like one of those games you can play on. You used to be able to play on Facebook back in the early days. Like, I'd say probably 2008.
2: No. It's not that. It's not that.
3: Some mail thing. You get a mail. You get like emails.
2: Oh, you're close. You're getting close. Yes.
4: MSM.
2: 0 points to both of you. It's MSN Messenger.
4: Oh, was I right though?
2: You said MSM. Right.
4: Oh, well, same.
3: You don't get a point for that.
2: You don't get a point. You're both on zero. You both don't know that. MSN Messenger.
3: No. We didn't really use that, I don't think.
2: Yeah,
3: no.
2: Fair enough. Okay.
4: We use text.
2: Mm. Okay, fair enough. Okay, here we go. Next one.
8: Just quickly, the Carl Stepp and I, Vic podcast, just, they want me, guys.
2: You're kidding. Hey, can you put your phone down? You're currently on another show. Don't promote another show.
8: Well,
2: let's go to a song. We're going to go to a song. No, but he's live as well, mate. Hang on.
3: No, that's this network, isn't it?
2: It is.
3: I saw the ad on the as I walked in.
2: Yeah, it is. Sorry, yeah. he just wants you just for a guest
8: podcast.
2: Spot. What are you going to say?
8: Well, you're going to fly me to Sydney if you want me, mate.
2: Okay, the quiz continues up next. It's Will and Woody with Husey.
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0: Replace your Z's with W's. It's Will and Woody keeping you up.
1: Husey is here in the studio with me. We are here for Snooze and we're doing this.
2: Leave Billy alone.
3: It's Will and Woody's Battle of the Gens.
1: All right, so Husey, we're just finding out who is more out of touch with pop culture, out of yourself and our producer, Annalise. So Annalise is Gen Z. She was born in the year 2000. Are you comfortable sharing what year you were born, Husey?
4: Yes.
1: just checking, mate. Just checking.
4: 1970, the end of 70.
5: Oh, same year as my mum.
4: Yes. What month was she?
5: October.
4: Yeah, well, she's older than me.
1: Nice. Little win. Okay, so we got five questions here. We had a shocker before the song there, so we're starting again.
4: Good.
1: Five questions. First to five, okay? Names as buzzers. Here is the first question. And this is iconic. What movie is this line from?
6: This is Sparta!
4: Easy. This is what? Sparta. Spartacus? No, I don't know.
1: I'm kidding. You're kidding, Annalise.
5: I want to say Gladiator, but only because it's your favourite movie.
1: Hang on. It was not about Sparta.
4: I thought it was going to be Gladiator. Yeah. That's why I went so confident. And then I realized, hang on, that's not in. No. What is it? We don't know.
1: Jared Butler was the star of the movie.
4: Oh, the one, the hundred? The thousand? The million? Something.
1: No, 300 is what the movie's called. 0 points for both of you.
4: It's
1: oh,
4: a bit
1: my
4: late.
1: God.
4: It was close to your answer. Okay. You said 100, 300. Okay. Yeah.
1: You are both still on nil. This is extraordinary. Okay.
5: Perfect.
1: This should be easy. I feel like, Husey, you should definitely know this. Annalise, I'm rooting for you.
5: Okay.
1: What was Bruce Willis trying to blow up in the movie Armageddon?
5: Annalise, the world.
4: Husey.
1: Yes, Husey.
4: An asteroid.
1: Correct.
4: Well
1: done.
4: Thank you.
1: Extraordinary movie. Why would he blow? He's a hero.
5: Why would he
1: blow up the world?
5: It just made sense. Like it's like I knew it was a planet of some sort.
4: But it's not. It was an asteroid.
1: Quite an extraordinary plot line. So the idea is that there's an asteroid heading for Earth.
4: Yeah.
1: And he blows up the asteroid so it splits in half and misses Earth.
5: Oh, wow.
4: Big effort.
1: Yeah, unbelievable.
4: Big effort.
1: Unbelievable. Wow. Okay,
4: we should
1: move on.
4: Thank him.
1: Okay, here we go. Next question. So Husey.
4: He did it for you.
1: Husey's on one. Annalise, you are still yet to score. Okay, next question. Name three characters in the TV show Game of Thrones.
5: Annalise. Darius or something like that. Oh, I don't know. I haven't.
4: Husey.
1: Darius? Yes, Husey.
4: Who's the dwarf? What's his name?
1: Husey.
4: You're allowed to say dwarf, aren't you?
1: I'm not sure.
4: I think you are allowed to say dwarf.
1: I'm not sure.
4: Are you?
1: I'm not sure. I'm not sure which. You're referring to Peter Dinklage. I'm not sure which one he is.
4: Well, you're the one asking the question.
1: Oh, no. anyway.
5: Snow.
1: You're both no.
4: Jon Snow.
1: Jon Snow. Okay, if you can give me two more, Husey, you can give me two more, you get the point.
4: Right, they all had questionable morals, I tell you. Some of them, the stuff they were doing with their family members.
1: Yeah, it was right
4: crazy.
1: Off. Yeah, it was right off.
4: Yeah, I know. I'd never watched it, to be honest, so I can't tell you.
1: Okay.
5: I've watched the first couple episodes, but I can't remember them.
1: Okay. Zero. Oh, my God. Okay, so Husey is still 1-0 up. I'm going to say that it's now best of three because you're both going so much worse than I ever could have imagined. Okay, here we go. What animal did Donnie Darko keep seeing?
4: Husey. It was a flying animal. Was it a flying animal? I love that movie.
1: You clearly
4: that
1: don't.
4: Song
1: you
4: was
1: clearly,
4: great. What about the song?
1: Great song? Do we have the
4: song, you know
1: the song from the movie?
4: You know a song, don't you?
1: It was Mad World. Yeah, great song.
4: Have you seen it?
5: No, I have no idea who Donnie Darko is.
4: That's a treat for you. It's a great
5: really?
4: Movie.
5: Yeah,
4: yes,
5: great.
4: Really
5: good
1: movie.
5: This.
1: Unfortunately, even though you love the movie.
4: This, oh.
5: Yeah. Oh.
1: Oh, yeah.
4: Yeah, yeah. There's a line out which is amazing. I can't remember the line.
5: Wow.
4: That's amazing.
1: Anyway, you love the movie, but you clearly can't remember it.
4: What is it?
1: It's a bunny.
4: Oh.
1: Never flies, mate. Never. Okay. Still 1-0.
4: Easter Bunny? Does the Easter Bunny fly? No. No. How does it get to all those houses?
1: No, no, no. It just moves fast. It runs quick. Okay. So still 1-0 to Husey. It's best of three. Okay. Next one here. What game, outrageously popular, what game was on the Nokia 3310?
5: Annoys. Snake.
4: Yeah, nice. She's done it. She's done it. She's done it.
1: Outstanding. Yes. Okay.
4: Yeah, that was good.
5: Thank
1: okay.
5: you.
1: Okay. Follow up to that. Follow up to that. What keys did you use to control it, the snake?
5: A, Annalise.
1: Mm-hmm.
5: 2, 6, 7, 4.
1: Oh, correct.
4: Oh, the arrow keys?
1: Well, no, there are no arrow keys on the Nokia 3310. So she was on the right area, but
4: I
1: it's incorrect.
4: I loved what you did there. It was like watching Russell Crowe in A Beautiful Mind. I really thought it was amazing.
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13: 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Glencore's coal business also contributed $1.5 billion in taxes and royalties, which can help to fund essential services that Queenslanders rely on. 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

0: Will and Woody, you're either up early, up late. Either way, we're here. This is just some good gear.
1: And you're probably wondering to yourself, like, do I go to bed now? Like, if I go to sleep now, I'm probably still getting 4 to 5. Or hours of sleep, that is. Mm. Or do we just enjoy our best bits and just, I mean, enjoy a beautiful sunrise? We're with you until the sunrise. Oh, but okay, we're there with you half the way. And then, you know, from that point on, it's all uphill, baby. You'll get there.
0: Yeah. I don't know if I've ever, like, if a radio show has ever made me, like, skip sleep.
1: Well, let me tell you.
0: Do you know what I mean? Like, no, this would have to be scintillating.
1: And it is.
0: Is it?
1: Mm-hmm.
0: I haven't checked the edits.
1: I don't know what we're doing, but I know that it's scintillating. Okay. It's you and me.
0: It's Will and Woody.
1: Get to the sunrise, baby.
0: Will and Woody. Star.

0: update.
1: Up late or up early? It's Will and Woody keeping you up.
2: Will is sick, so Husey is here in the studio with me. And right now, Husey, you're a man who gets in the news.
3: Yes, that is true.
2: So
3: I express myself.
2: You express yourself, and you're the kind of person that people want to hear about. You're famous. You've got view, and I love it. I love it. But this radio show, it doesn't get in the news. So we want to use you to get in the news. This is Hughes Gets Us in the News. Here we go.
3: Love that. It's from Entertainment Tonight, isn't it? Is it?
2: Yeah. Bloody oath. Yep. Bloody oath it is. So look, mate. Me and the producers, we've come up with these questions.
3: Right.
2: Some of them might be received as a bit nasty or you might not enjoy.
3: Yes, maybe. I've just got to, yes. My wife gives me clear instructions on how to answer questions.
2: Okay, sure. that's not going to get us in the news.
3: So I know.
2: If you can be a little bit controversial and outrageous.
3: Yeah, it's just parameters I need to play within, apparently.
2: Yeah, no, I get it. And look, I don't want to get you in trouble tonight, obviously. Okay, first question.
3: Yeah.
2: Worst celebrity interview?
3: It's got to be. I said this in the jungle before it got axed. Okay. You're in the jungle.
2: I was in the jungle
3: before it got axed. Yeah, it's been axed.
2: Yeah, all rested is the word rested. That Channel 10 is saying.
3: They rested Masked Singer as well. So. Hughes, we have a problem. They got rested. So many restings. Project, that's still resting.
2: A lot of shows getting a lot of rest, isn't it?
3: Yes, it's good to see. They're tight. So I'm going to say Ben Stiller. Ben Stiller. No, I know.
2: What?
3: I love Ben Stiller.
2: What?
3: I loved, you know, he's all. Tropic Thunder.
2: Yeah,
3: he wrote
2: Zoolander,
3: that. Loved Zoolander.
2: Right.
3: You know, Meet the Fockers, all those shows. Yeah, but in
2: what
3: person,
2: happened?
3: He just was. Maybe he was having a bad day. There was him. I think it was Will Ferrell was there. There was a group of them.
2: Yeah.
3: He was just a pain in the ass, honestly. And maybe, again, it was a bad day, but yeah, Ben Stiller. Yeah, I know that's hard for people who love him to hear, but it's my experience.
2: So he was taking things too seriously?
3: Yeah,
2: like
3: he just wasn't. I mean, I was trying to be funny. Maybe you didn't find me funny, and that's fair enough. But, mate, he was on my show, so, you know, just play along. But on the opposite of that, Will Ferrell is the best bloke in the world.
2: Yeah.
3: I sat next to Will Ferrell at the Australian Open once.
2: Yeah.
3: How I just sat down and looked to my left is Will Ferrell, and we got along like a house on fire. He was going to interview Roger Federer on court after the match. And he asked me for tips. I said, "You've got this, Will. You've got this." And he did have it.
2: He did. What a great tip. Just, you've got this. Okay, great. Perfect. Given you've said that in the jungle, that may not make us.
3: Yeah, I know.
2: I know. But that's fine.
3: That's fine. Avril Lavigne.
2: Oh, another one.
3: Shocking.
2: Oh, whoa.
3: Just would not look at us. Well, me in particular, probably. I don't know. But
2: just come on. Like, which celebrities didn't find Husey funny? I just didn't like your jokes. Okay, all right. Second question here. What is the worst job of your career?
3: Well, I was, the worst job I ever had was boring a hole in a backyard in Perth. So my job was to bore a hole, like, by hand.
2: Okay.
3: You know,
2: okay.
3: You're twisty. Perth is full of sand.
2: Yeah, sure.
3: So you can, you don't need electric equipment if you've got strong.
2: Yeah.
3: And so you had to, like, I had to twist this, like, barrel around.
2: A human drill.
3: By the end of the day, both hands were just covered in blood.
2: Bloody hell. Okay.
3: And for about $50, okay. I got that. Yeah, so I was nearly died that day.
2: Okay. So, yeah, no, get that.
3: Picking cucumbers is tough, too.
2: Yeah, no, actually, I feel for you, but I'm probably more going for entertainment jobs here, Husey. I don't reckon anyone's going to write an article about you digging a hole in a backyard.
3: What have I done as entertainment jobs? It's terrible. I've done some shockers. I've done a lot of, oh, God, I wish I could. Oh, look, the Masked Singer when they made me dance, you know the worst thing? They would say, you got a producer, you get up and dance. And I'd get up and dance. And they wouldn't even play it in the show. They'd cut it all out. Why did you make me dance when you're not going to play any of it?
2: I love the idea of the producers going, let's get Husey to dance, that'll be good. And then they see you dance and go, God, cut that. We can't show
3: that. Don't make me dance week after week.
2: Okay, great. Okay, now this one might get you in trouble with your wife, but I hope not, truly. We love Holly.
3: Yeah.
2: Who is your hall pass?
3: Look, I'd like to think it's Jessica Alba. You know Jessica Alba?
2: Yeah,
3: and she's a billionaire, apparently. Do you know that?
2: No, I did not.
3: She gave up
2: that.
3: Movies and took up skincare or something, and she's a billionaire. So Jessica, and she just recently got divorced. A single hot billionaire.
2: Whoa.
3: With as much skin cream as you could ever want.
2: That was a lot.
0: It's Will and Woody. Star.

0: It's Will and Woody, keeping you up.
1: Hughesy, I feel like at least 90% of Australia thinks they can do a very good Hughesy.
2: Yeah, look, it's I got royalties every time someone did a Hughesy impersonation. I wouldn't be here, guys. I'd be on my own island. You know what I mean? I'd be richer than Gene or Reinhardt.
1: I reckon Reinhardt would do a good Hughesy though.
2: Yeah,
1: no
2: she
1: doubt.
2: Probably would.
1: Yeah, no doubt. Because I remember. So this is. I'm not sure if you remember this Hughesy, but when Will and I were doing radio in Perth.
2: I do remember you over there.
1: You do? Thank you, mate. Yes. Thank you.
2: Coming
1: appreciate
2: in.
1: That.
2: No. Subiaco, wasn't it?
1: Yeah, absolutely. Yeah, mate. Yes. The top 20 sexiest radio hosts list came out and I wasn't on the list and I was offended by that. So I went to go and call the publication that did the list.
2: Yep.
1: And then while it was calling, I just had this change of heart and I did a you. So yep. I pretended to be you. Being angry about the fact that you were seventh on the list.
2: Well, I should be happy now, but yeah, then I might have been angry.
1: and effectively, I was pretending to be you,
2: yeah.
1: Furious about the fact that I had come seventh in this list, right? Yeah. And then the story goes that the next day on your radio show, they tried to call you back because they genuinely thought it was you that left a message. Do you remember this?
2: Look, I don't remember. I can't remember my car's parked, to be honest, but I was
1: okay, so it proves that obviously there was a stage there where I thought my Hughesy was pretty good.
2: Yeah.
1: But I just thought right now, given that you're here, you know how it's a big thing that celebrities are doing like lookalike contests?
2: Yes.
1: You know, where it's like you rock up and you think you look like a celebrity. Yep. I kind of want to do that, but the audio version.
2: I like it. I mean, there is an AI at the moment where I get arrested. I have not been arrested, guys. So
1: seriously?
2: Yeah, absolutely. Yes. People are saying, oh, I'm sorry you got arrested. Is there a GoFundMe page? I want to start one.
1: Oh, my God.
2: So they can get me out of the jail, even though I'm not in jail. So, yeah.
1: It's a great way to make some cash, actually.
2: Well, it's just, I mean, anyway, it's cost of living crisis.
1: Okay.
2: The Strait of Hormuz, the way it is.
1: All right. 13-1065 is our number. Can you do a good Hughesy?
2: It doesn't have to be good. Just have a go.
1: Have a go at doing a Hughesy on 13-1065. I'm going to say that the winner, the best one, is going to get some movie tickets to go and see Supergirl. From the DC universe, of course. Now, Annalise, you've been doing your acting classes, so I feel like it's only fair that you can kick things off with your best.
3: I don't think my impression is going
1: to
3: be very good.
1: Here we go. Come on.
3: Yes, Woody, that's very good.
2: That's not bad. No, I don't mind it.
3: That's not bad. I don't mind it.
2: I think her acting classes are paying off.
3: I think they're paying off.
2: Well, right now, you're the winners. No one's called, so you're the winner.
1: G'day, guys. It's Dave Hughes here. Yes, it's good to be here. It's good to be here, guys.
3: I think you're coming back, mate.
2: I think that's pretty good. You know, Dave Thornton's the big one at the moment. He's done one recently of me, and then my in-laws put in our family WhatsApp group. It was in-laws, just pick your side.
1: Okay. 13-1065 is the number. Have a go at doing Hughesy. Too Hughesy.
2: Yeah, I'm very good audience.
1: Yeah.
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0: early. It's Will and Woody keeping you up.
1: Husey, we're just talking about the fact that everyone kind of thinks they can do a Husey.
2: Yeah, it's very rare for me to go to a stand-up comedy night and not have someone doing an impersonation of me on stage.
1: Yeah. So how do you respond every time someone does that? Come up to you?
2: And... I don't mind. I'm happy for them to do it. I saw Dave Thornton years ago do it, and the first time I'd ever seen it happen. And he did such a good job. He was a comedy competition, and I was actually headlining after all the competitors. So,
1: oh, yeah, yeah.
2: But I didn't know he was going to do an impersonation of me. He was the last person on before I got on. And honestly, it was so good that when I got on, I could see the look in people's eyes, like, bring the fake guy back, you know. That was hard.
1: All right, well, let's go to some callers here. These are all people who think they do a pretty good Husey. The best impersonation is going to get some tickets to go and see Supergirl. We're going to start with Sam here. Hi, Sam.
3: Hi, guys. How are you going?
1: We are really good. I'm going to say just crack into your Husey impersonation, Sam.
3: Well, guys, you know, like, I'm the hottest one on number 7 and, you know, like, it's me, you know? I'm the funniest person around.
2: Yeah, like she's got the attitude, right? There's no doubt about it.
1: Voice needs a little bit of work. Good on you for having a crack, Sam. Let's go to Lewis now. Lewis, let's go straight into your Husey impersonation.
4: Hi, it's Dave Hughes here. I'm pretty funny as a comedian. Everyone that tries to impersonate me, it's really, really, really bad. They've got to give me $1 at least.
2: Yeah, yeah, yeah.
4: You know, the prices of living these days are so hard.
2: Well, he's right. He's got the opinions down. He's got the desire to get cash. Yeah, I think he's a clubhouse leader right now.
1: Yeah, nice. Right. Nice, Lewis. Good stuff. You're in the lead. Well done. Let's go to Harry now. Harry, crack straight into your Husey impersonation.
5: I reckon every bloke has one chair in the house that's just become the chair. Not a dining chair, not an office chair, just, you know, the chair. Every piece of clothing you've worn in the last fortnight's on it. The receipt to your GoFundMe to get me out of jail when I'm not actually in jail's on it. It's not even dirty enough for the wash. Oh, it's just in witness protection, really.
2: Yeah, look, I love the material, actually. We're all thinking about this chair, aren't we? It's got all our stuff on it. There's a lot of chairs at our house. I'd just like to say to my family, the dining table is not a cupboard. Can you just... Why is all our stuff on the dining table when I have to first go get the food for dinner and then come home and then clear the table?
1: Oh, yeah, but you hit back with a complaint, Harry. I want both Huseys just complaining about stuff. Have a complaint, Harry.
5: Mate, communication is key. Timing is key. Don't ask me what I'm thinking halfway through what I'm doing.
2: Yeah.
5: I'm thinking about what I'm doing.
2: It's a really good point. Really good point. Really good point we've made together.
1: Oh, this is too weird. Yeah.
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0: replacing snores with laughs. It's Will and Woody keeping you up.
1: Dave Hughes is in the studio with me. And Hughesy, I was perusing social media the other day.
2: Yeah.
1: And I noticed that it really was a Herculean effort from you. You had some skin cancers cut out.
2: Five
1: skin cancers cut out, but then still honoured the gig that you had that night. I've got some audio of you here.
3: Dad, what happened to you?
4: Well, I had five skin cancers cut off today.
3: Where are you going?
4: I'm going to Cowes, a 2.5 hour drive away. I've got a gig there tonight and the people need me. I've got to be there. They need me. If I don't go, they don't have fun and I don't get paid.
5: That's it, mate. That's the gig economy. You know what I mean?
1: That's not some
5: cushy government job where you can have 4 months off with a, you know, bruised toe. Come on, guys.
1: Okay, first question. What people don't see there is the fact that you've got your top off on the street there.
5: Yes.
1: And you've forced your daughter to film you?
5: My 15-year-old daughter, I did force her to do that. And you know what? She learnt about work ethic and how it pays just to soldier on. And I want my children to know that. My wife's always, that she's sick. She wants to have a day off. No. She can be sick at school. I mean, the private school. Do you know what I mean? How much it costs per day for her to be sitting at home on her phone?
1: They've got a sick bay.
5: Exactly.
1: Deal with
5: it. Get in there.
1: Okay, someone else who needs to know this, Hughesy, is my good friend Will.
5: Yeah.
1: So he's taken today. He had yesterday off as well.
5: Left you in the lurch.
1: He's left me in the... I mean, I loved having you in here, obviously, but it's just a little bit soft. Yes. He's had 2 days off for a measly cold.
5: So you don't get paid double, do you? You get the same pay you got.
1: Exactly,
5: and you got to do all the work because I'm doing nothing.
1: Well, I'm finally going to put you to work here, Hughesy. I'm going to call Will. He's going to hate this, obviously. He is actually quite unwell.
5: He won't be listening either, by the way, will he? Because he just had the full time off, have no care for the show. Who knows where he is,
1: he's fully
5: by the way.
1: Out.
5: Just check out, just quite listen to where the background.
1: Yeah.
5: He could be at a strip club.
1: All right, let's call him.
5: It could be anywhere.
6: Your call could not be connected. Please check.
1: Oh, hang on.
5: Might have been kidnapped. I don't know.
1: Wilbur?
7: Hey, mate.
1: Hey, sorry, mate. I just had a really quick question to ask you.
7: Yeah.
5: Oh, hang on. So we're so worried about you, man. So you're going to be okay? You're going to be okay.
7: Hopefully. Thanks, Hughesy. It means the world.
5: I mean, it just sounds like you're on a life support system, mate. It's, I don't know.
7: No, mate.
5: But anyway, don't worry about that, all right? So the fact is, mate, we feel sad for you. You know why? Because you're weak. You're weak, Will. I was in this very studio for 10 years or less than that, whatever, but I never die off. I didn't have enough, you know what, because I was committed to the company. And you know what they did it anyway? They sacked me anyway. Not a day off. No, mate, have as many as... Have the rest of the week off. Mate, just fill it out. No, don't you... You have as long as I go off. Well, don't you worry about it, mate. You come back whenever you want to.
1: Oh, all right, Will, go back to sleep, mate. You can go back to sleep.
5: What's going on? I don't know what I'm looking at.
1: Whose side are you on, you see?
5: I know that, but then I remembered.
1: It's Will and Woody driving you home. Hughesy, you'll be back here tomorrow, obviously, because Will's having the whole week off.
5: I'm going to have tomorrow off as well. Can I get paid sick leave?
8: Star.
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0: 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Sounds old. 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

0: has more variety than anywhere else. 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
7: Another good day around Mackay and the Whit Sundays today. Now, we are a chance of seeing a shower today. That's most likely near the coast. And if we get any showers, they're probably going to be tonight. A shower or two for tomorrow and into Friday.
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7: Morning. Hope yours is going well. Not good if it's not going well by this time of the day, is it? $300 matchy match word association game coming up. Weather Whiz Kid joining us as well later on this morning. It's Star CTB. Let's groove.

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0: Great Divide, Noah Khan, Star Mackay, Newit Sunday, Scotty here. A Wednesday, that means the farmers markets are on down at the Bluewater Quay, getting underway 6:30 today. Riverside markets on tomorrow afternoon. So good to see some things happening around that Bluewater Quay area of Mackay. We're going to do a quick weather check for you next.
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0: Another good day around Mackay in the Whitsundays today. Now, we are a chance of seeing a shower today. That's most likely near the coast. And if we get any showers, they're probably going to be tonight. A shower or two for tomorrow and into Friday.
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0: You could win $1,000 after 8 today. Star's Instagram coming up. It's all general knowledge. 5 questions, 30 seconds. What do we have yesterday? How many red roosters are there in Mackay? I thought I was right. Turned out I was wrong. I'm thinking 3. How many red roosters in Mackay? Give you a couple of tunes to have a think about it, Star.

0: Five Star Star Mackay in the Wit Sunday's Instagram after 8. I mentioned we had a question yesterday, how many red roosters in Mackay? Now, I was thinking 3, because I thought I was being clever, because, you know, a lot of people think Canelands. Now, there's 2 at Canelands. There's Inside and Out. You've got the one at Mount Pea, and that's where I gave up. Mackay Airport. Inside at Mackay Airport. I wasn't even thinking that. 4 red roosters in Mackay. That's the kind of general knowledge stuff you'll find with Instagram on the way after 8 today. Ariana Grande up next.
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11: Good morning, Joseph Price with your local news. The state government has handed down its second budget with a focus on cost of living relief. Back to school payments have been increased, power bills are set to drop and 50 cent public transport fares are permanent. In Mackay Wit Sunday, it includes money for previously announced projects like Wit Sunday Skyway, Mackay Base Hospital expansion and Harrop Park upgrades. There's also money for the police facility at Mackay and progressing the replacement of the one in Proserpine. The Mackay-Bucasia Road and Gulf Links Road intersection is also getting funding, as well as the Peak Downs Highway west of Nebo. Queensland's been named one of the leading states for donations when it comes to supporting disaster relief and community issues. New Australian Red Cross research shows Queensland has the third highest percentage of national donations during this financial year, sitting at 13%. Acting CEO Penny Harrison says despite the ongoing cost of living pressures, Aussies continue to dig deep to support those in need.
12: Despite the various pressures, people are making choices to donate, which may mean that they're making choices not to do other things. And it does reflect that unwavering generosity of people digging deep under pressure. And more importantly, that people understand the impact that can have in people's lives.
11: H2O from across Queensland will go head-to-head today. The 2026 Best Tasting Tap Water Competition is happening on the Gold Coast, with water suppliers from across the state invited to submit a sample of their finest drop. Dean Barnett from Water Industry Operations Association says judges will pick the clearest, crispest water.
13: Last year's winner was Gympie Regional Council. Year before was Isaac Regional Council. Isaac Regional Council took it all away. They won the national competition, and we also send the national winner overseas to America to see if we can win an international title.
11: Mackay Regional Council has also won the state championships four times. And Mackay professional boxer Liam Paro can make history tonight and become the second Australian male boxer to claim the world titles in multiple weight categories. Standing in his way, though, is the unbeaten champion from Northern Ireland, Lewis Crocker. The pair face off in Brisbane tonight, with the main card starting at 7 p.m.
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14: Morning, I'm Britt Aylin. The Reserve Bank will be keeping an eye on today's inflation figures, with predictions headline inflation will fall as a result of a 15% drop in petrol prices. Chief economist at Vita Shares, David Bassanese, is hopeful the war in the Middle East is just a speed bump on the road to getting inflation back on track.
15: Look, assuming we're close to a deal in Iran, I think we've seen the highs in petrol prices at least, and as a result, I think the highs in inflation. So, I think we're close to the peak.
14: Outgoing British PM Sir Keir Starmer has met with the frontrunner to take over his job, former Manchester Mayor Andy Burnham. But the newly sworn-in Makerfield MP could have some competition, with at least two Labour ministers also considering their candidacy for Prime Minister. And an Aussie music icon has announced he'll no longer be performing live. Darryl Braithwaite revealing he's unable to comfortably sing anymore, which has taken the joy out of gigging. The 77-year-old behind hits like The Horses, Days Go By and One Summer says it was a difficult call to make and he's loved being part of the industry.
10: Great tasting Blue River water in 15-litre jugs for your home from local stockists near you. 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
14: In sport, Portugal's defeated Uzbekistan 5-0 at the World Cup. England's up next against Ghana. Later, Croatia meets Panama and Colombia faces the Democratic Republic of the Congo. The AFL's put clubs on notice over public criticism of umpiring. The league warning CEOs yesterday that public bashing of tribunal decisions, umpiring or match reviews will result in sanctions. And in the NRL, Storm will be missing Jerome Hughes for the clash against the Sea Eagles on Saturday. He's been ruled out with a hamstring strain. That's the latest in news and sport.
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3: Star weather.
18: Got some morning fog patches around, a mostly sunny day, but a slight chance of a shower along the coastal fringe later on tonight. Mackay and Airlie 23, Proserpine Valley 24. Tomorrow through to Saturday, a shower or two each day. And Andergrove right now 14.
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19: Good morning and welcome to Wednesday.
18: Yeah,
19: hump back
18: day.
19: In the studio today.
18: Great day. Weather Whiz Kid joining us later on this morning.
19: Absolutely. Very excited for that. We love our Weather Whiz Kids joining us. I actually haven't looked at the email. I don't know who is joining. Have you looked? Checked it?
18: No, I haven't.
19: Let me quickly check that so
18: Let's
19: we can see who's coming to see us today. Oh, my emails need updating. Sorry. Okay that's... Yeah. Can I just say, you know how... And mind you, I poo-pooed it yesterday. I'm really sorry about this. That whole kids Vegemite thing you were talking about. I still don't think it's a good idea. I'm like, you know what? Just add more butter and a little less Vegemite. We all survived. We don't need a kids light Vegemite.
18: Yeah.
19: However... I have realised they put a pretty colour on something and I will be bought. Look what I've got.
18: Vicks.
19: I know you like lid. A Vicks. Purple lid. Have a squiz at what flavour. Okay. I can't say flavour. What is it? The aroma they've released?
18: Lavender Vicks.
19: Scotty, open it. It's a game changer.
18: Can't it be?
19: No, it's actually...
18: Yeah, there's a bit of lavender in there. Yeah. I love the old Vicks flavour. It just smells like a koala fart.
19: It's not... It's not too strong.
18: Right.
19: You know how some Vicks, and you probably like
18: it.
19: The strong.
18: I love it.
19: I don't even use deep heat. But I got sold on this vapor rub lavender ointment thinking this is going to be perfect for night times.
18: Yeah.
19: And then I'm like at home going, what the hell did I do?
18: We'll have that in an incense burner before too
19: honestly, long. I'm sniffing it. I would. I'd put that in an incense.
18: No, I love Vicks. It's standard.
19: It
18: standard
19: is.
18: Standard old Vicks.
19: That's crazy that you use it more than just when you're sick, though.
18: Yeah, sometimes if you're having trouble sleeping, I tell you, just go Dr. Vicks.
19: I've gone to Coles and so got good. The inhalers, and I sit around like a
18: looking like a druggo. Yeah, sniffing a tampon. That's what it looks like, doesn't it? It does, doesn't it?
19: It does, though. Yeah. They're good.
18: All right, 6:09, anyway. We're going to do some little thoughts for the day up next here on Star.

0: Star McKinnowood Sunday, Scotty and Kaylee here. $300 matchy match coming up after 7 this morning. We're going to start off with a little thought. This first one is actually a little fact for the day.
1: Wow, Scott, you're levelling things up. I'm here for it.
0: Look out. You know how there's a lot of archaeologists and they look back at ancient Egypt?
1: Oh, I love this so much. I actually watch a lot of documentaries about that because I want to know where they've buried Cleopatra's actual crypt.
0: Ancient Egypt is so old that ancient Egypt had its own archaeologists.
1: Yeah.
0: Because it's a 3,000-year-old civilization. So for us, it's, you know, think 2026, looking back 3,000 years. There were people in ancient Egypt, then their own civilization went back 3,000 years.
1: Yeah, no.
0: That's nuts.
1: It actually is crazy, the Egyptian culture and like that ancient. Because the thing is, right, they don't know how they did so much.
0: Mm.
1: How are you building pyramids without a crane?
0: Yep. No, it's amazing.
1: No, it tickles my brain.
0: It's amazing. Here's something to think about. You know, letters of the alphabet, we see them from the front, you see them from the back, you know, when they're on window stickers. Mm. You rarely see them from the top.
1: Scott.
0: I was on the internet last night and someone had a post up and it said, I present the alphabet but viewed from the top. And I looked at it and the only one I could recognise was the letter I.
1: How do you know it wasn't an L?
0: Because it would have had the line underneath if they were doing. Oh no, maybe it was. It could have been a letter L. Okay, but yeah, someone had put the alphabet from the top. And I'll admit, I looked at it for 30 seconds. This is actually quite interesting. I've never seen the alphabet from the top.
1: And that's how they made the windings type of writing on Word documents.
0: There you go. What a stupid idea. But anyway, here's another one. If a toddler comes up and puts a sticker on you, that's a sign of respect in their culture.
1: Or they think you did a really good poo.
0: Yeah.
1: In the toilet. You aimed it right.
0: Think about that, you know, because toddlers love doing that. Yeah. You know, if you got a little kid, they'll just come up and just put a sticker on you. That's a sign of respect.
1: I love when kids want to sticker bomb you because what does that mean? They actually like you.
0: I think so. Yeah. I think it does. Yeah. There's your thoughts for the day. The good ones today. 6:14 at Star.
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0: Starmer Kinder with Sunday. 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
3: Making your news feeds this morning, and a bit of an unconventional relationship dynamic going on in the Hewitt household, Scotty.
0: Right.
3: Beck and Leighton have revealed that they're going to have to split up for the kids.
0: Hmm.
3: Now, not in their relationship, still very much in love. One of the most power couples out of Australia.
0: Yep.
3: I don't know how they're not the unofficial king and queen of Australia at this point. Because they've just been stride for stride all these years.
0: Sure have.
3: Now, their young son, Cruz, you might know he's got right into the tennis.
0: Yeah, he's very good.
3: Yeah, he's his dad's prodigy. He is going to need to be overseas and getting coached by dad a lot in the coming months, years even, whilst the two younger girls need to be at home in Australia, a little bit more security carving out their own careers as well. So Beck is going to stay here in Australia and look after the girls, and Leighton's headed off to look after the guys, or Cruz specifically. So they're going to sell their compound and live separately for a little bit while they navigate this next chapter in their life. I think this is phenomenal parenting, hey?
0: They got enough money that, you know, they'll fly back and forth to visit and all that. And tennis is a very travel-y kind of lifestyle. You're different city every week.
3: Yeah, exactly. Where Mia and Ava, they're much more stable. Like, I believe Mia is the older one of the two. Oh, look, please don't quote me. She's in a relationship in a band and everything. Potentially, rumours going around that she might be getting married in the near future. She's a model as well. So she would need to be more stable for opportunities. I mean, at 20, if I had a bit of money like the Hewitts do, I would want my kids living under the roof as well. So it's like, you know, we'll sort it out. We'll go closer to the city and you'll go off and do your jobs and all of that.
0: My mum tells me that I played Leighton at tennis one day. Back in Adelaide, but he was really little, and I beat him. Like, he was 8, or maybe even less.
3: Is that your forever claim? I once beat Leighton.
0: Nah, well, Mum claims it, but I've never been able to confirm it with Leighton.
3: Can you just give us a little come on and see if you've got it in you?
0: No, I haven't got it in
3: me. Come on, just...
0: No, I haven't got it in me.
3: Just put your hand through your forehead.
0: No, because he played tennis around where we used to live, around Happy Valley Tennis Club.
3: Yeah.
0: So,
3: was it a happy place?
0: It was a good place. It was where I used to play cricket next door, and the oval and the tennis courts were next door.
3: On to some other news this morning. This is a bit of a sad place.
0: Oh, it's devastating. About our mate Daryl. What a song.
3: Forever living on in bad karaoke across the country and beyond. Daryl Braithwaite last night around 7:30 announced via Facebook that he would be ending his live performance career, Scotty. Now, we're going to need to talk a little bit more about this later on, because I think we know why he's ended it.
0: Yep. It's very sad.
3: Yeah.
0: So there is something to be at a Daryl Braithwaite concert, and I'll be honest, last time I went, Daryl's vocals weren't the best.
3: Yeah, look,
0: so I think he has been struggling with the power.
3: Yeah.
0: But to be at a Daryl Braithwaite concert, to be part of the crowd singing The Horses, or when Daryl does How's That? From his Sherbet days, to hear a whole crowd, it's like, you know, You're the Voice, K-San, everyone joins in. It's so good.
3: Exactly. So, you know, Daryl's been doing this, 53 years now?
0: Long time.
3: He said, he's been struggling more and more with the live shows. Yeah. That's not to say he won't make music.
0: No.
3: It's just the live performances it's a different kind of, challenge on your body. That's why you see a lot of artists who will happily make music in studios, but going out live

0: Harry Styles, Start McKay in the Wit Sunday, Scotty and Kaylee here. It's just about 6.30. That means our news, sport and your weather details on the way shortly. Hey, later on this morning, going to catch up with one of the kids who's nominated to be part of our Young Talent Quest.
1: Yes, very excited as part of this one. We've been on the hunt for talented kids over the last week, and yep. Now's the time to score yourself a school holiday pack.
0: Yeah, this is loaded with goodies. Our school holiday. Hang on, I've got lots of good paper here.
1: Yeah, I've got the paper here. Oh, Ferris wheel tickets, yes, $50 voucher to Baskin Robbins at Parkside Mackay, BCC vouchers, bottle tops and brushes, kids' paint parties going on, and also mech ticket vouchers to the kids' shows.
0: Details star1019.com.au. News next.
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4: Good morning, Joseph Price with your local news. The state government's latest budget has a focus on cost of living relief. Back to school payments have been increased, power bills are set to drop and 50 cent public transport fees have been made permanent. In Mackay Whit Sunday, it includes money for previously announced projects like Whit Sunday Skyway, Mackay Base Hospital expansion and Harrop Park upgrades. There's also money for a new boat ramp at Shude Harbour as well as local club facility improvements for Airlie Beach Bowls Club, Whit Sunday Brahmins, Mackay Saints AFL Club and Mackay Netball Association. The public will help decide the finalists for the best tasting tap water in the state at a competition being held on the Gold Coast today. Dean Barnett from Water Industry Operations Association of Australia says water suppliers and councils from across Queensland are competing for bragging rights and the chance to represent Queensland in the national championships.
5: Top three samples will go into the final and then we'll have selected three judges that will help us decide the winner. So what our judges will be looking for is the sample nice and clear, smell, ideally no odour, and then the most important criteria is taste, something nice and fresh and crisp.
4: Mackay Regional Council has won the state champs four times, while Isaac Regional Council won in 2024. Aussies continue to dig deep for those in need, with more people increasing their donations over the past year than decreasing them. Australian Red Cross research found 18% of people donate in response to disasters, while Queensland ranks in the top three states for Australian Red Cross contributions, making 13% of national donations this financial year. Acting CEO Penny Harrison says people are choosing to give in response to real-life stories of impact.
6: Donations we see are often driven by high moments of need, like disasters where the stories and the experience that people are having are very prominent because they see humanity at the heart. And we see that nearly one in five Australians are donating following disasters, which is really heartwarming.
4: And Queensland has taken out the title of Australia's biggest beer drinkers by volume. A new report finding the four of Australia's top five suburbs for beer share are all in the state's north. Bowen made the top three, while Serena had the 20th highest beer sales in the country.
3: National news now.
7: Morning, I'm Britt Aylin. France has recorded its hottest day on record as parts of Europe continue to swelter under heatwave conditions. Pissot in the country's southwest reached 44.3 degrees yesterday, while French authorities have confirmed that in the past week, 40 people have drowned while trying to escape the heat. Authorities say there's no evidence that the bird flu has spread to poultry. It comes as another two birds are being tested in Western Australia, one found in Geraldton, the other in Perth, while a pair of dead seabirds located on the South Australian coast are also being looked at. WA Agriculture Minister Jackie Jarvis says they'll share the results as soon as they can.
8: We remain at the surveillance stage of this response. The likely duration of the response cannot be predicted and will be affected by the outcomes of the surveillance and testing as we move forward.
7: And researchers have discovered a new species of spider living in tropical rainforests in far north Queensland. The ballista spider weaves catapult-like traps to capture green tree ants and is believed to be the only spider whose web targets a specific species of prey.
3: There are massive deals which are happening right now at Nissan Proserpine. You can see for yourself at Whitsunday Autos. It's the experience that you've been waiting for.
7: Sport. Moving on to sport now, and Latrell Mitchell is facing another month on the sidelines after suffering his latest injury. Scans have revealed the Rabbitohs suffered a grade 2 calf strain on Monday when he was training to make a return from a back injury. And switching codes, Carlton's Jacob Wietering is edging closer to a return. The key defender is a chance to be back for the Blues in this weekend's clash with the Eagles. He's been out since round 12 due to a calf injury. And that is the latest in news and sport.
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10: Star weather.
11: We've got some morning fog patches around, most likely around the Whitsundays more so than the Mackay region. Mostly sunny day, slight chance of a shower along the coastal fringe later on today. Mackay and Airlie 23, Proserpine Pioneer Valley 24. Tomorrow through to Saturday, we've got a shower or two each day. It's a chilly start today. Marion at the moment, 11.
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14: Chilly start, is it, you reckon? It feels beautiful to me this morning.
11: Oh, it's nice in here. It's 23 in here.
14: Yeah, but even out the front this morning, I was like, God, she's a nice start.
11: The temperature's dropped a little since
14: it did that yesterday around this time, actually. Around 7 o'clock, it just drops down and then heads back up.
11: Mm. Yep. Quite chilly around, 11, 12 around Marion. At the moment, Pinnacle about the same. Netherdale, it's about 11 degrees for you. I think Proserpine might just be a little warmer to start the day, about 14 degrees
14: good
11: right now.
14: Good coffee weather. And
11: Crossy.
14: Great coffee
11: don't
14: weather.
11: Don't do that
14: gonna
11: to me.
14: I'm just have a little.
11: I haven't had a coffee.
14: Oh, how was your heart yesterday?
11: Well, I went to get my blood pressure checked yesterday.
14: Yeah, was it up because you couldn't have coffee?
11: At the chemist? No, it had dropped down.
14: It had.
11: But I did the check. Mm. And the guy, it was like he did the check and then his heart monitor went to tap the screen kind of thing. Went, huh. And then he checked it again.
14: Still quite high.
11: And he went, you're okay? Are you feeling dizzy?
14: Yeah.
11: And I went, no, not at all. Mm. And I said, this is what happened at the doctor yesterday. He asked me about headaches and he went, that's very high.
14: Yeah.
11: And he checked a third time and he said, we'll do a third reading. And he's like, that's very high.
14: This is what I was saying to you yesterday, though.
11: I was 170.
14: And that's better than what you have been, though.
11: Yeah, I was 220 the other day.
14: That's still...
11: Yeah.
14: This is what I said to you, though. I reckon once you get it under control, because right now you're saying, I don't feel any different.
11: Nah, not at all.
14: So with my health stuff and my, with my autoimmune illness, how it takes over, I think I'm fine. And then it's like after the fact I go, oh, I really wasn't fine. I reckon once you get it under control, you're going to be like... Oh, this is what it feels like to be normal.
11: Yeah. I went for a...
14: Did you remember
11: brisk,
14: your pill?
11: Brisk walk. Took my pill. Mm. Brisk walk. Salad for lunch again yesterday.
14: I'm so proud of you, Scott. Cut can back. I
11: used to have three or four beers a night. Yeah. Had one.
14: I got to say, I'm genuinely, this is not taking the piss. I'm so proud of you.
11: I can flip the switch with this stuff.
14: And you can make friends with salad.
11: That's right. But bloody hell, I'm looking forward to a pie from Wiley later this
14: morning. It's Wednesday, baby. Balance.
11: John Mayer, No Such Thing, Star Mackay in the Whitsundays.

0: John May, No Such Thing, Star McKay with Sunday, Scotty and Kaylee. It's 6:43. It's been a new addition for my drive into work in the mornings, Kaylee, from McKay's Northern Beaches. Mm-hmm. I'm sure a lot of people driving in from the Northern Beaches would have seen it.
1: New car?
0: No. So the intersection of Sam's Road, Bruce Highway, where Macca's is, the old Wow Sight and Sound building. On the back there, McKay City Auto Group's turning it into their service area at the moment.
1: Yeah.
0: New billboard, like digital billboard thing at the moment.
1: Because we've got one across the road where that over 50s gym is.
0: Yeah.
1: You could sign up to there with your health stuff.
0: I actually prefer to go for a walk.
1: Good on
0: which
1: you.
0: Is what I'm doing. So the new billboard on the back of the Wow Sight and Sound building there, McKay City Auto Group thing. Can I ask, whoever knows where the controls are, can you wind the brightness down?
1: Oh, is it really?
0: Oh, my God.
1: It's because it's brand new.
0: I could nearly see it from Mount Pleasant.
1: Oh, goodness.
0: Oh, like, seriously.
1: It's going to mess with your telescope.
0: It will. It was so bright today.
1: Yeah.
0: So there was like a whitish kind of background thing.
1: Mm.
0: And I could have put my sunglasses on.
1: Oh,
0: at 5 o'clock this morning to go through the intersection.
1: So you can bring down the brightness a little
0: bit. Just if someone could just wind down the brightness, probably by, I don't know, 2/3.
1: So what was it showing at the time that you were looking at it?
0: I couldn't see. It was so bright.
1: It was so bright you couldn't even recognise the advertising.
0: It was so, I didn't want to look at it. Yeah. I wouldn't have been able to see ahead of me.
1: Okay, so that's the whole point of a billboard, to make people look at it. So do you think if we made it like a little too dark, then people go, what's that?
0: No,
1: squint.
0: Well, because on the way, I then passed two more digital billboards. The one behind Memorial Pool, not overly bright, and the one at the showgrounds, the big tall
1: rectangle. Yeah, that's just a standard.
0: And same thing. So,
1: like brightness, like very bright or not overly bright?
0: No, normal.
1: Yeah, okay.
0: Normal.
1: I
0: actually drove past and I thought, I wonder how long until, I don't know if it's a police thing or Main Roads contacts whoever runs the billboard and go, oi.
1: Auto Corner you said?
0: No, McKay City Auto Group. But someone will run the billboard thing. I actually seriously think it's a danger because it was so bloody bright this morning that if you're looking the wrong way at traffic, you won't be able to see it.
1: Blinded by the lights.
0: It was blinded by the light.
1: Too bad we don't have the weekend. Wrap up
0: like a deuce, another runner in the night. Yeah.
1: Oh, that was a different one.
0: Rest of the lyrics,
1: I thought the weekend's blinding lights.
0: Oh, blinding lights. No, I was going blinded by the light. Man for man.
1: Different generations here, guys.
0: I hope they wind the brightness down because it was really overpowering this morning.
1: Yeah, that's something to be mindful of because, I hate the people with those LED car headlights.
0: Oh.
1: Remember how before I got my new glasses, I thought my lights had just gone down and everyone else was blinding me?
0: Yeah.
1: It was the glasses. Yeah. Maybe you need a new prescription.
0: it is that, but seriously, wind it down. 6:46.
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3: Now, while that's exciting, there's something to think about while you're out and about. Now, there will be some road closures, traffic control in place over the Friday and Saturday that's all going on. So on Friday, the 3rd of July at Moreny Eaton Road, it will be closed from 8 until 1 with limited access to residents and emergency vehicles only.
2: Yep.
3: Then come Saturday, there'll be traffic control around Serena Beach, Grasstree Road, Garrett Road from 7:30 a.m. to 4 p.m. There's no road closures, so keep an eye out for the cyclists.
2: Yep. So Friday, July 3, Saturday, July 4 are those dates. If you're travelling through the areas, just maybe allow a little bit of extra time, bit of care. Importantly, keep an eye out. It's the Queensland Road State Championships. They're happening in our region with a lot of cyclists.
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0: 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Thanks to Jumbo's, the big name in business supplies, you could win $5,000 on Friday.
1: Yesterday I went and saw my mate Andrew at Reef Marine, Scotty. I like to have a look around sometimes because my uncle's a bit of a fisher, so it gives me some gift ideas, and if he needs anything I can duck in.
0: Yep.
1: Andrew and I got yakking, and he said something that blew my mind, something I had no idea about the fishing world, and I thought it was the weirdest superstition I've ever heard of. Have a listen to this.
2: From way back in the old days, back in like the wooden boat era,
1: the
2: sailors used to go ashore, get the bananas, peel the bananas, the skins go on the floor.
1: And then you slip on acid, a banana peel.
2: The acid of the skin used to melt the glue that held the timber together.
1: Oh,
2: so bananas do not go on boats.
3: So you have like carbon fibre and stuff.
2: It doesn't matter. It's just a bad luck now. You just don't put bananas on boats.
3: So is that what you do to stitch up your mates when you're like, you want them to have a bad fish and you want to have a good one? Just chuck a banana and hide it on the boat somewhere?
2: No. If someone puts a banana on my boat, I throw it straight off. So when we're loading up a boat, if someone gives me a banana, while they're not looking, it goes straight at the other side.
3: Yeah.
2: I don't put bananas on boats. People with boats are very superstitious people.
1: I also found out that no commercial ship would go out on a Friday. So they go out before midnight on a Thursday or after midnight on a Friday, but will not leave dock on a Friday. He said if you look at the harbour at any of the commercial ships, like that go out and do fishing, won't happen.
0: Okay.
1: There's all these superstitions around it. Also, isn't scurvy because they didn't have enough like potassium and fruits and vegetables?
0: I think that'd be fruit and vegetable. I do remember the banana one when I went on the Young Endeavour. I reckon that was brought up when I was on the Young Endeavour. The old banana one, yeah. Because I remember we had heaps of apples, heaps and heaps and heaps of apples.
1: Yeah.
0: There was no bananas.
1: What about oranges? How do they go with it? Because that's acidic.
0: No.
1: If it's the same thing as it melts the glue or... I was dumbfounded yesterday. That was a learning experience. And I feel that there's a lot of fisher people that listen in our region.
0: Yeah.
1: What other superstitions am I not aware of?
0: Give us a buzz if you've got... I know cricketers are bad for it if they step onto the field with their left foot or put the right pad on first and the left one and some cricketers
1: are
0: weird.
1: Is this like the
0: crusty
1: undie type superstitions for you cricketers?
0: I don't have any, but there are some that are...
1: Yeah, right.
0: Yeah, like full on.
1: That's so... Anyway.
0: Hello, Steve Smith. Yeah.
1: Really?
0: Steve Smith, Aussie cricketer.
1: He touches
0: himself, like I think it's about 15 or is it 23 times before every ball. Like glove, pad, thigh pad. Just like Rafa Nadal. You know how Rafa Nadal used to do when he played tennis?
1: Sir, you're talking to a 30-year-old. He was playing when I was a small child. I wasn't...
0: Rafael Nadal? He only retired last year.
1: Oh, that one. Sorry, I was thinking of another one.
0: They've all got weird superstitions.
1: They do. Anyway, look, that one blew me away. No bananas? They're so convenient. They come in their own containers.
0: It's bad juju. Goo Goo Dolls on Star.

0: Goo Dolls, Star McKay and the Wit Sunday, Scotty and Kaylee just about seven playing matchy match word association game in just a few minutes.
1: I'm scared I'm going to cough again. Sorry.
0: You probably will. There you go. $300, we'll do that after our new sport. You wear the details next.
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12: Good morning, Joseph Price with your local news. The Wit Sunday Skyway, McKay Base Hospital expansion and Harriet Park upgrades headline the local projects funded in the latest state budget. There's also money for rural fire brigade stations at Abbott Point and Mount Ossa, upgrades to Woodlands District Park and air conditioning in the hall at McKay State High School. The budget also has a focus on cost of living relief, with back to school payments increasing, power bills set to drop and 50 cent public transport fares made permanent. Queenslanders are among the nation's most generous donors, with the state ranking in the top three for Australian Red Cross contributions. New research shows the state has contributed to 13% of national donations this financial year, coming in third after New South Wales and Victoria, with an average donation amount of $296. Acting CEO Penny Harrison says regional communities band together in moments of need.
13: Regional and rural communities are always positive in terms of how they respond, whether it's financially and in other ways. Disasters can often hit regional communities the hardest, particularly when there's cumulative events. So those giving patterns are incredibly strong and again demonstrate this nationwide spirit of giving.
12: Planned burns are getting underway in Yungla National Park today. As a result of the planned burn, which takes place until Saturday, smoke may be seen in nearby areas, including Yungla, Netherdale and Finch Hatton. Avoid driving through smoke where possible and be aware of firefighters working in the area. The bicentennial boardwalk upgrade at Airlie Beach has now been completed. It will boost connectivity along the foreshore, improve accessibility and create an even better experience for residents and visitors. The community is invited to take the first steps on the new boardwalk when it opens at 2 p.m. tomorrow. And Mackay's Liam Paro can make history tonight in Brisbane and become the second Australian male boxer to claim world titles in multiple weight categories. Standing in his way, though, is the unbeaten champion from Northern Ireland, Lewis Crocker.
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14: Morning, I'm Britt Aylin. More than 150 Australian native bird species have been flagged as at very high risk of extinction or major decline if they contract the deadly H5N1 bird flu strain. According to the federal government, the black swan, fairy tern and the swift parrot are among the most susceptible. While a number of mammal species have also been identified as very high risk, including the Tasmanian devil and the eastern quoll. Headline inflation is expected to tick down when the latest figures are released today, but annual year-on-year inflation is predicted to be higher at around 4.3%. Chief economist at Beta Shares, David Bassanese, says our inflation woes are not yet won.
15: Petrol prices are coming down, but underlying inflation in Australia, when you strip out petrol prices, is still fairly sticky.
14: And in overseas news, American Today Show host Savannah Guthrie has made a fresh plea for information over the disappearance of her mum, Nancy. It's amid revelations the family received a ransom note claiming that the 84-year-old was dead.
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14: Star Sport. Turning to sport now, and Carlton's Jacob Wiedering is edging closer to a return. The key defender is a chance to be back for the Blues in this weekend's clash with the Eagles. He's been out since round 12 due to a calf injury. And in the NRL, the Dolphins' Herbie Farnworth says he's happy at Redcliffe, despite reports of an offer from the Roosters once his current contract ends next year.
16: I'm just focused on winning the competition here. I'm signing here this year and next year, so... Yeah, I've not any thoughts on leaving or anything like that.
14: And that's the latest in news and sport.
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0: So we've got a few morning fog patches, more likely around the Whitsundays than Mackay region. Mostly sunny today, slight chance of a shower along the coastal fringe later on tonight. Mackay and Airlie 23, Prossy Pioneer Valley 24. Tomorrow through to Saturday, a shower or two each day. And Ooralee right now, just 11.
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20: Well, we've got your cash this morning. 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
0: Do not wait. It's $300 and it's three words.
20: Exactly, $100 a word. God, I wish I could earn that. I talk non-stop. Imagine earning $100 a word.
0: The country would be broke. You're right. 1-300-891-929. Call us right now. The word association game. You could win scratchies or you can win the cash. We'll play it after Calvin Harris on Star.

0: Star McKay in the Wit Sunday, Scotty and Kaylee. We're the Whiz Kids, a bit after 7.30, thanks to the team at the Easy Group, 7.12.
1: End of financial year at Harvey Norman Computers Mackay, where tech finally keeps up. Stars, Mashy Mash, the game of word association.
0: Good morning, Tracy in Andergrove. How are you?
2: Good, thank you.
0: Excellent. We're going to see if we can win you $300 here, okay?
2: Yeah, that would be nice.
0: Let's see. Kaylee's out of the studio. She can't hear. She doesn't know the words. You get a scratchy for every matchy. Otherwise, it's the money. Let's see how we go. Word number one for you is turtle.
2: Slow.
0: Turtle and slow. They certainly are. Wood is word two.
2: Chop.
0: Wood chop. Nice flow on. Excuse me. Onion is word three.
2: Cry.
0: Oh yeah. How bad is it when you cut one open and straight away you go, oh, it's a good one, and then everything starts flowing. Turtle, slow, wood chop, onion, cry. Are you happy with those, or do you want to make a change? Up to you.
2: No, gonna go with my originals.
0: Gut instinct. I like it. Okay, we'll get Kaylee back in here and see if she can come up with three matches for you.
2: Thank you.
0: Got Tracy at Andergrove here.
3: Ooh. Good morning, Tracy. How are we doing today?
2: Good, thank you.
3: That's how we want to start a Wednesday.
0: All righty. Three words. Word association. Mm. Let's see how we go. Word number one is turtle.
3: Shell. Sea? It was sea, wasn't it? Oh, damn it!
0: No, it wasn't sea.
2: No.
3: Oh, what was it?
2: Slow.
0: Turtles are slow. You know, rabbits fast, turtles slow.
3: Tracy, I'm sorry. It's a word you can associate with it. I will give you that. Was it the right one? I think I'm going to take the win on that.
0: Let's see how we go with word number two. Wood.
3: Well, now I'm doubting everything.
0: Wood.
3: Chip. Wood chip. Well, no, that's not what I'm saying.
0: It's very close to that.
3: Close? Wood chips. Wood, no.
0: Wood. Tracy, did you go to the show at all to Mackay or? See how I did that?
2: Yes.
0: Okay, one scratchy. Let's see if we can get you another one here. Okay. Onion.
3: Has layers. Shrek's got a new movie coming out. Shrek 5. Onion.
0: Onion. You know, you're in the kitchen, you're cutting your...
3: You can't say chop again.
0: You're cutting your onion. You get a good one.
3: Cry?
0: Jeez, I'm good at this.
3: Not good enough, apparently. That's two scratchies. Oh, hey, that's still not bad, though. Not $300, that's but right. Some scratchies might have more.
0: Yep.
3: Jesus, no, that was atrocious.
0: Tracy, thank you very much for playing Matchy Match. Have a great day.
2: Thank you. You too.
0: See you later. 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
4: Turn out the lights on!
3: He has tweeted out against DoorDash and said he thinks someone in their social media team may need to get fired.
0: Yep.
3: Because they have poorly mistaken him for one of the soccer players as part of the World Cup, Tim Payne.
0: Plays for New Zealand, I think. Tim Payne, yeah.
3: Yes. And keep tagging T-Pain in all their posts congratulating. He's like, I don't even play soccer.
0: It's either someone who hasn't done the research or someone who's really clever and has found a way to get some extra publicity.
3: Yeah, well, I mean, he did caption it, I don't play soccer and I did not order all of this profanity.
0: Very funny.
3: DoorDash, come get this man star.
0: Yep.
3: I found that hilarious. That's a good story. It is a great story. I just love that he got playful with it. And like, I mean, yeah, he's having a go, but he got playful with it. On to some other news. Now, this is an R&B artist. She's known for going like viral online. This is a song that was huge trending on TikTok for her.
0: Okay.
3: Her name's Money Long. Now, Scotty, in 2025, she was set to open for Brandy and Monica's The Boy Is Mine tour.
0: Okay.
3: Now, you remember Brandy and Monica from the early 90s.
0: Yep.
3: Her health took a turn for the worse around November, and she'd woken up in hospital. She'd had a decade-long battle with lupus, and she's now revealed that she had to undergo a double lung transplant after she was given 1 week to live.
0: Jeez.
3: I know. Hugely significant health thing going on there. Mind you, Scott, one of my favourite artists just dropped a new album last week. Her name's Jessie Reyez. Money Long's on it. So after a double lung transplant, she's back singing and like writing music and performing, and she sounds great. So, wow.
0: Like that goes well.
3: That's huge. 37 years old.
0: Yep.
3: Getting news like that. Mm. Horrific. That's your trending news. If you want any more, star1019.com.au.
0: 7:24, Scotty and Kaylee here. Luther Vandross, Janet Jackson.

0: Star Mackay in the Whitsunday, Scotty and Kaylee. News in a moment, and we'll be following this one today. Liam Paro's got a fight on tonight.
1: He does.
0: Later on tonight. This is a big one.
1: Yeah, shout out to him and his family. I'm friends with Eden, his younger sister, and just seeing her posting up while she's with him at the moment.
0: Yep.
1: He is such a gracious athlete. You know how, like, especially with fighters, they're all like, I'm the best.
0: Yeah.
1: I'll knock you
0: I think
1: down.
0: He'd be in that mode now.
1: Well, I saw a video this morning of him talking about it's like credit where credit's due. Like, you don't want to get hit by this guy, but I'm still gonna give it a good crack.
0: I had a chat with Liam a few weeks ago before North Queensland Games. We had him on for a chat.
1: Yeah.
0: Lovely guy. Really nice. So he's a big one tonight, hoping to be the second Australian male boxer to claim world titles in multiple weight categories.
1: Yeah, what an absolute legend right here. From here on,
0: go Liam.
1: Here. Up your Liam.
0: Let's hope he goes well. Keep an eye on that one tonight. New sport weather in a moment.
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4: Good morning, Joseph Price with your local news. The state government has handed down its second budget with a focus on cost of living relief. Back to school payments have been increased, power bills are set to drop, and 50 cent public transport fares are permanent. In Mackay Whit Sunday, it includes money for previously announced projects like Whit Sunday Skyway, Mackay Base Hospital expansion, and Harrop Park upgrades. There's also money for the police facility at Mackay and progressing the replacement of the one in Proserpine. The Mackay Bucacia Road and Golf Links Road intersection is also getting funding, as well as the Peak Downs Highway west of Nebo. A smoke warning's been issued ahead of planned burns getting underway in Yungla National Park today. The burns take place until Saturday, and smoke may be seen in nearby areas, including Yungla, Netherdale and Finch Hatton. Avoid driving through smoke where possible, and be aware of firefighters working in the area. Upgrades to the bicentennial boardwalk at Airlie Beach are now complete. They will boost connectivity along the foreshore, improve accessibility, and create an even better experience for residents and visitors. The community is invited to make the first steps on the new boardwalk when it opens at 2 p.m. tomorrow. H2O from across Queensland will go head-to-head today. The 2026 Best Tasting Tap Water competition is happening on the Gold Coast, with water suppliers from across the state invited to submit a sample of their finest drop. Dean Barnett from Water Industry Operations Association says judges will pick the clearest, crispest water.
5: Last year's winner was Gympie Regional Council. Year before was Isaac Regional Council. Isaac Regional Council took it all away. They won the national competition, and we also send the national winner overseas to America to see if we can win an international title.
4: Mackay Regional Council has won the state championships four times. And Queensland's taken out the title of Australia's biggest beer drinkers by volume. A new report finding the four of Australia's top five suburbs for beer share are all in our state's north. Bowen made the top three, while Serena had the 20th highest beer sales in the country.
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6: Morning, I'm Britt Aylin. 40 people have drowned in France in the past week as Europe swelters under heatwave conditions. The country's experienced its hottest day on record, with temperatures soaring past 40 degrees. The heat so severe, the Eiffel Tower was forced to close. While Antonio Guterres from the World Health Organization is calling on global leaders to help in the fight against climate change.
7: The hottest day of the year, with higher temperatures to come. London isn't just calling, it's cooking.
6: WA's iconic black swans could face extinction or major decline if they contract the deadly H5 bird flu strain, according to federal authorities. They're among more than 150 Australian native bird species flagged as very high risk. The western hooded plover, shy albatross and orange-bellied parrot also made the list. And the United States insists Iran has agreed to allow UN inspections of its nuclear sites. That's despite Tehran pushing back on the claim, declaring that no such visits have been scheduled.
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6: Sport. In sport, Latrell Mitchell's facing another month on the sidelines after suffering his latest injury. Scans revealing the Rabbitohs suffered a grade 2 calf strain on Monday when he was training to make a return from a back injury. The AFL's put clubs on notice over public criticism of umpiring, the league warning CEOs yesterday that public bashing of tribunal decisions, umpiring or match reviews will result in sanctions. And the Aussie women have won their T20 World Cup clash with Pakistan by 113 runs. That's the latest in news and sport.
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3: 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So here's a broadcast of the forecast with a Star Weather Whiz Kid.
9: Sarah joins us from Whitsunday Anglican School. Not really, though, because they're on school holidays a little earlier. Good morning, Sarah.
10: Hi.
9: Now, Sarah's our Weather Whiz Kid today, all thanks to the Easy Group joining us in the studio. You were just telling us before that you're a bit into the basketball. You play for quite a new team, the Magic, is that right? Yeah? When did you start getting into basketball?
10: Earlier this year, and I had to join halfway through the season.
9: So what do you like about basketball? Because I think we need some more young people that are playing. What do you like about it?
10: I like it because my coach is nice, and my friends also are in that group.
9: Yeah. That's really cool.
11: I want to find out more about the school holiday things on already. I didn't know there were people on school holidays already.
9: Yeah, we were a bit dumbfounded about that. We're like, that doesn't look like a school uniform.
11: Yeah, so did you have had show day holiday, so you didn't have to go to school the day after show day holiday? So you get 3 week holiday?
10: Yeah.
11: Oh!
9: Winner, winner, chicken dinner. What else do you have planned for the holidays? We did hear you went camping with one of your friends as well. Yeah?
10: I'm going to be, like, reading a lot of books, and I'm going to be at my friend's house a lot.
9: That sounds like a pretty good holiday to me.
11: Sounds right. Absolutely. Hey, let's have a look at the weather for today. What's it going to be like for everybody?
10: Some morning fog patches around. A mostly sunny day, but a slight chance of a shower along the coast later tonight. Mackay and Airlie Beach, 23. Proserpine in the Pioneer Valley, 24. Tomorrow through to Saturday, a shower or two each day.
11: Nice.
9: Well done, Sarah. Goodness gracious, you're a good little reader. No wonder you're reading so much over the holidays.
11: Sarah's back again at 8, our Weather Whiz Kid today. Thanks to the Easy Group. Nominate your youngster, star1019.com.au.
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9: G'day and welcome to your Wednesday. Scotty's blood pressure's up, but he's still getting a pie today.
11: Come on, doctor that. 18 degrees right now at Airlie Beach. Did have the blood pressure checked yesterday.
9: It was still up.
11: It was still up. And the chemist said, you feeling okay? Are you dizzy? I'm like, no, not at all. I'm all good. You sure? We're going to check you again.
9: Great. As much as I hate to hear that you're unwell, especially with blood pressure because that can affect your heart.
11: Yeah.
9: I'm kind of glad you're sick as well so that it's not just me complaining on the show.
11: Does it bother you that I feel 100%?
9: It does a little because... Okay. I'm sniffing that.
11: You're sniffing
9: inhaler sticks.
11: Yeah.
9: It's not doing nothing for me.
11: No. Hey, someone that apparently isn't 100%, certainly in the singing department, we're going to talk about our next Darryl Braithwaite, the legend.
9: Heartbroken about this news late yesterday. You might have seen it on Facebook.
11: More in a moment after Olivia Rodrigo's dropped dead. Star Mackay and the Whitsunday, Scotty and Kaylee at 7:40.

0: Star McKay on the Wid Sunday, Scotty and Kaylee. Maybe a couple of showers around today, but overall looks pretty okay for today for McKay on the Wid Sundays.
1: And that's the way it's going to be, little darling.
0: Oh, sad news.
1: What? Devastating news. Daryl Braithwaite posted on Facebook around 7:30 last night to say after 53 years performing music, bringing joy to the hearts of people all around the world, he's taking a step back from live performances. His voice is not holding up the way it used to. He's been through the bit of a ringer, hey?
0: Yeah. He's, when you think, he was a mega pop star in the 70s.
1: Yeah, that's
0: and awesome. Then his career dropped off. And then when John Farnham came back, that's when people went, oh, if John can do it, oh, there's Daryl. And then Daryl released this, and then his career came back again.
1: Exactly. The gift that keeps on giving, but now the live performance is coming to an end. That's not to say that he won't still create, whether it be behind the scenes or making music still, but the live performances are just too much. And I mean, God, I think you've done your time, sir. I think you've done your time.
0: Absolutely. Performing since the 70s. He was one of the, you know, the Countdown people, the Countdown show in the ABC with Molly in the 70s.
1: But one of the critical things is the live performances will live on. He's created some of the best karaoke songs of all time, including our very first Hit the Spot.
0: I think we know the real reason why Daryl is no longer singing. It's because we finished his career off, unfortunately.
1: Yes.
0: We were the nail in the coffin, and he heard this and went, I'm...
1: Take a step back, mate. We've got it covered.
0: I'm done.
1: This was our Hit the Spot. This is two songs mixed.
0: This is when we butchered the horses.
2: Can't you hear her?
1: I didn't. That was great.
0: Oh, she cries so loud. Listen to that.
2: Pass her wild
0: boat. Over water and cloud.
1: That was a miss. That
0: sorry,
1: Daryl.
3: That wasn't even hard.
1: But I do believe that we may have annihilated his career.
0: Very sorry, Daryl. Not annihilated in Daryl went, whoa, that's good, I'm going to give up, as in...
1: Just, I never want to sing that
0: I
1: again.
0: I never want to sing that again. Yeah. Sorry, Daryl Braithwaite, legend. No more live performances. Last time I saw him was Early Beach Festival of Music.
1: When was that?
0: Five plus years ago. Six, seven, 8 years ago.
1: You know, there's some differences there, brother.
0: It was a big night the night before. Anyway, good on you, Daryl. 7:46 on Star.
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0: Benson Boone, Mystical, Magical, Star Mackay in the Wits Sundays. It's 7:52.
1: This may be a little niche, but humour me here, please.
0: Mm-hmm.
1: What noise in your house could you not place?
0: Oh.
1: So let me start by saying, since I've moved into my place, there's been this bell ringing. And for a good
0: bell?
1: Yes, a bell. And for a good couple of weeks, I couldn't work out.
0: As in like,
1: Quite like that. Oh. Kind of similar, but ongoing. Right. Like it'll be ding, ding, ding, ding, ding, ding.
0: Right.
1: I'm like, what is that sound? Mm. The only time I've ever heard of phantom bells ringing is like in the old horror movies where they used to tie the rope to people's arms because back in the day they couldn't tell if they were actually dead and they'd call them a dead ringer in cemeteries.
0: Okay, yep.
1: That's like the only time. So I was like, this is a bit creepy. Where's this bell coming from?
0: Yeah.
1: I'd notice it become more intense when I had my air fryer on, but sometimes if a car would drive past that like had particularly bassy, yeah. I'd kind of hear it. I'm like, there must be something. I worked out my new kettle. It has a bell when it's done, so clearly it's quite loose. So if something rumbles in around the kitchen, being all the place, it would ring this bell. And that was an interesting thing. This was a few weeks ago. Until I rang my grandma. My dog passed away, 2 weeks ago now?
0: Mm.
1: And she said, I feel really disappointed because I've heard this noise for years whenever I get home. And she thought it was Riley whimpering out to be like, oh, Mum, you're home. I'm ready for food. He's gone and she's still hearing it. She's worked out it was actually the roller door on the garage. And when it gets to the bottom, it makes a whining sound. And this whole time she thought it was the dog. And she's like, oh, well, that was a bit scary when I heard that and he's not here.
0: I had one a couple of weeks ago. I remember I woke up one night and I'm hearing this noise. I'm like, what is that? I couldn't place where it was coming from. And then I realised it was me breathing. It was me wheezing. And it was part of the reason I went to see the doctor. I thought, wow, my lungs really aren't great. It's when you're hearing the weird, it was like a whistling. It wasn't nose.
1: No,
0: it wasn't
1: a
0: nasal thing. It was like
1: in the chest.
0: I don't know. It was like, what is that noise? It wasn't loud, but you thought, that's just a really odd noise. Then, oh, it's me. Oh, this is not good.
1: You feel like an absolute idiot when it all comes together and you're like, oh, is that all it was?
0: Yep.
1: Anyway, I just had to share that because I did find that quite funny.
0: I know what you're talking
1: Weeks
0: about.
1: Just walking around. What the hell is that?
0: It's people with good bass driving past. Listen to tunes, rumbling your kettle.
1: It was actually Billie Jean in one car that's rumbled my kettle in the past. Everyone's listening to Michael nowadays.
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0: Billie Jean, Michael Jackson, Star McKay and the Wit Sunday, Scotty and Kaylee Instagrammed in just a couple of minutes. Also, we're going to meet another kitty who's quite talented. Young Talent Quest.
1: Oh, I was like, are we the Whiz Kids? Yeah, they're always talented.
0: Yeah, I know they're always talented.
1: No, we are on the hunt for our Young Talent Quest because we've got these school holiday packs and we wanted to see tricky kids and what they're doing. So, yeah, going to meet another one.
0: That's coming up real soon. News next.
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11: Good morning, Joseph Price with your local news. The state government's latest budget has a focus on cost of living relief. Back to school payments have been increased, power bills are set to drop and 50 cent public transport fares are now permanent. In McKay Wit Sunday, it includes money for previously announced projects like Wit Sunday Skyway, McKay Base Hospital expansion and Harrop Park upgrades. There's also money for a new 4-lane boat ramp at Shute Harbour, as well as local club facility improvements for Airlie Beach Bowls Club, Wit Sunday Brahmins, McKay Saints AFL Club and McKay Netball Association. Queensland's been named one of the leading states for donations when it comes to supporting disaster relief and community issues. New Australian Red Cross research shows Queensland has the third highest percentage of national donations during the financial year, sitting at 13%. Acting CEO Penny Harrison says that despite ongoing cost of living pressures, Aussies continue to dig deep to support those in need.
12: despite the various pressures, people are making choices to donate, which may mean that they're making choices not to do other things. And it does reflect that unwavering generosity of people digging deep under pressure, and more importantly, that people understand the impact that can have in people's lives.
11: The public will help decide the finalists for the best tasting tap water in the state at a competition being held on the Gold Coast today. Dean Barnett from Water Industry Operations Association of Australia says water suppliers and councils from across Queensland are competing for bragging rights and the chance to represent Queensland in the national championships.
13: Top three samples will go into the final, and then we'll have selected three judges that will help us decide the winner. So what our judges will be looking for is the sample nice and clear, smell, ideally no odour, and then the most important criteria is taste, something nice and fresh and crisp.
11: Mackay Regional Council has won the state championships four times, while Isaac Regional Council won in 2024. And Mackay professional boxer Liam Paro can make history tonight and become the second Australian male boxer to claim world titles in multiple weight categories. Standing in his way, though, is the unbeaten champion from Northern Ireland, Lewis Crocker. The pair face off in Brisbane, with the main card starting at 7 p.m.
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14: Morning, I'm Britta Aylin. Savannah Guthrie has made a fresh plea for information over the disappearance of her mum, Nancy. Amid revelations, the family had received a ransom note claiming the 84-year-old was dead. The Aussie-born host of America's Today show says they're desperate for answers.
15: We cannot be at peace, so no matter how much I try to come out here every day and smile and find that joy, and I will, I promise I will. 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
14: More than 150 Australian native bird species have been flagged as at very high risk of extinction or major decline if they contract the deadly H5N1 bird flu strain. According to the federal government, the black swan, fairy tern and swift parrot are among the most susceptible. And a major review's found no proven fertility benefits to most IVF add-ons, despite thousands of dollars being charged by clinics. The Melbourne Uni research says extras such as steroids, plasma injections and acupuncture aren't proven to boost the odds of success.
2: Great tasting Blue River water in 15-litre jugs for your home from local stockists near you. 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
14: Sport. In sport, some food for thought for Dean Solomon if he's keen on applying for the Bombers' full-time coaching role. Fox Footy reports he was the last-placed candidate when he applied for that gig back in 2022. And in NRL, Brisbane's Corey Pakes is backing the decision to re-sign veteran Ben Hunt for another season, despite former legend Corey Parker saying at 37 he'll be too old.
16: He brings so much to this group in terms of leadership, and for a bloke that's played that many games, you know, he's, you know, it's great to have him around.
2: Watch out for kids around schools and watch out for the 40K school zones. 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A school safety message from Fulcrum Suspension, your lift kit specialist keeping you safe on the roads. And Star Mackay and the Whitsundays.

0: Scotty and Kaylee aren't very clever with the weather. So here's a broadcast of the forecast with a star weather whiz kid.
1: From Whitsunday Anglican School, who's on school holidays at the moment, I've got Sarah, our weather whiz kid. Now, Sarah, what grade are you in?
2: Five.
1: Grade five. Who's your teacher?
2: Mr. Harding.
1: Good morning to Mr. Harding. He's probably hanging out at home this morning listening while he's doing some marking then, I'm guessing, at school holidays.
2: Probably not.
3: I think they would have to have their marking done by now.
1: Would they?
3: Yeah, I reckon so.
1: Oh.
3: Yep. Report cards will be out.
1: How'd your report card go this year?
3: Just say great.
2: I haven't seen it yet.
1: Okay. Hey, you went camping recently to start off your school holidays, you were telling us about. Now, your mum told us that you like to take some of your animals camping, but you wouldn't expect to see one of them at a camp. What are your animals?
2: A dog and a cat.
1: Do you put a leash on your cat?
2: Yes.
3: Cat goes camping.
1: I
3: was at the Hungry Jack's drive-thru at Northern Beaches the other day, and there was a car in front of me with a cat sitting up on the back window.
1: I'm so here for this, actually, Sarah. I'll tell you a funny story. I have a 17-year-old cat that goes everywhere with me, and I would get in the car to travel around the country for work, and she would just hang out in the passenger seat, just sleep, just chill out. So I like to take my cat places too. You're a bit like me. What are their names?
2: My dog's name is Lily, and my cat's name is Pablo.
1: I'm sold. I love this.
3: It's a good name for a camping cat. Right, tell us about the weather today. What's it going to be like for everybody?
2: Some morning fog patches around. A mostly sunny day, but the slight chance of a shower along the coast later tonight. Mackay and Airlie Beach, 23. Proserpine and the Pioneer Valley, 24. Tomorrow through to Saturday, a shower or two each day.
3: Nice.
1: Well done.
3: All Sarah right. from Whitsunday Anglican School, but not on school holidays at the moment. How lucky to be on the school holidays. Early's back again at 8:30 today. Thanks to the Easy Group. Nominate your kid to be a Weather Whiz Kid. 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
3: 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So whether that...
1: I'm more on my game than I was earlier in the week where I wasn't here.
3: Yeah. 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
1: You're
3: now.
1: You're welcome.
3: Play Instagram, win $1,000, 15 degrees right now, Mount Pleasant, TLC Waterfalls.

0: Summer kind of wet Sunday. Scotty and Kaylee here. 8:13 Wednesday morning hump day. 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
1: 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Star.
2: Good morning to Sam in Andergrove. How's it doing?
3: Good. I'm just about to head down to the market.
2: Oh, perfect.
0: Lovely.
2: Go and buy all the pies.
0: No.
2: Because Scotty
3: will have none left when he gets there.
2: Good. Tell Wiley that Scotty's meant to be sworn off pies, and I said have one today because he needs to check at least for 2 weeks his blood pressure.
0: Yeah. Sam, you know what Wiley does for me? If you go and look in the pie warmer when you get there, up in the corner, you'll see something already in a bag. He's a good man.
3: Secured, safe, ready for you.
0: He's a good man.
2: the fact that he has this lined up, Sam, and seriously, his blood pressure's through the roof. It is. It's a level of commitment that a lot of men don't have,
0: What if I walk quickly there and back for my health?
3: A whole block will cover you.
0: There you go.
2: Actually, yeah, if you cut a lap around the block.
0: I'll do that. Done.
2: Are you going to?
0: Yep, I'll do that.
2: Guys, if you see him, beat.
0: Looks like a nice morning.
2: Sam, we want to make you $1,000 richer this morning.
3: That would be so good. Let's give it a go.
2: Okay. Let's give it a crack.
0: 5 questions, 30 seconds. You can say pass. If there's time, we go back around again and we take your first answer, okay?
3: Okay.
0: Rightio.
2: All right, Sam, are you ready?
3: Ready.
2: Your time starts in 3, 2, 1. How many wheels does a tricycle have?
3: 3.
2: Which Australian city is known as the City of Churches?
3: Melbourne.
2: What is Beck and Leighton Hewitt's son's name?
3: Pass.
2: Which musician did soccer player Tim Payne get hilariously mistaken for online?
3: Liam Payne?
2: In a deck of cards, which suit is traditionally coloured black alongside the spades?
3: Clubs.
2: What is Beck and Leighton Hewitt's son's name?
3: Oh.
2: Do you have an answer for that one? It was the only one we didn't get an answer from you for.
3: No, but my daughter's Googled along, but I don't think it's the correct answer.
2: Cruz is the name we were looking for. Yep. There.
3: Oh, there you go.
2: Yeah. Yep. So he's got into the tennis like dad, and now they're moving out of their home, selling that. He's going to go overseas, do some tennis. Dad's going to go with him while Beck stays home with the two daughters.
0: Yep.
3: Oh, look at that. What a life.
2: I know, right?
0: Absolutely.
2: Let's run through the questions you didn't get right, which was what Australian city is known as the City of Churches. You answered Melbourne, and I think it could be mistaken for that. However, Adelaide has a church on every damn corner.
0: Yep.
3: There you go. Never been.
0: And the funny thing is, I don't think it's actually about, I'm from there, it's not actually about the churches, it's about the religions. So they're describing the churches as in, the Catholic church, the so-and-so
2: and the
0: church.
2: Orthodox.
0: There's so many
2: there's
0: different
2: so
0: churches.
2: Many different
0: but in
2: churches.
0: The city, there is a lot of churches.
2: There's a lot of churches. Yep. Also, the other one, you answered Liam Payne. Another great answer for which musician did soccer player Tim Payne get mistaken for online. We're looking for T-Pain, though.
3: There you go.
2: They don't look alike.
0: No. Good thinking, though. I like that.
3: Awesome. Thanks, guys. Have a lovely day. Enjoy your pie later, Scotty. I'll see you doing your lap.
0: You will.
2: Don't encourage him.
0: I'll do that. Thank you, Sam. Have a great one today. I will play for 1,000 again tomorrow morning after 8. Instagram, thanks to Carroll Training Services.
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0: Star McKay on the Wit Sunday, Scotty and Kaylee here, 8:23. Our young talent quest is going on right now as we look for young people doing pretty cool things around McKay and the Wit Sundays. And our latest is Bridie. Hello.
1: Hi.
2: Hey, Bridie. Hey, you're one of our kids for our young talent quest. Is that right?
1: Yeah.
2: Well, what are you pretty tricky at?
1: Making loom bands and all other charms.
2: Yeah, they're pretty cool. You know what? When I was your age, we used to do these things called Scoobies, and they're kind of like that, except they were like really long pieces of string that we would then kind of create charms that you put on your keys and stuff. That's kind of like the loom bands, isn't it?
1: Yeah.
0: How long have you been making them for?
1: Probably 2 years.
0: Yeah, right, because there's a fair bit of detail in the video that your mum sent in. There's a lot of detail there with what you're doing.
1: Yeah.
2: How long does it take you to make, I guess, an item, like one thing that you would make?
1: 5 minutes.
2: You're quick. Quick, Bridie, wow. With all that detail. How long have you been doing that for 2 years? Only takes you 5 minutes. Have you started selling them at the markets yet?
1: I've started to think about starting up my own business.
0: There we go.
2: 11-year-old Bridie, just absolutely nailing it as an entrepreneur.
0: Yeah.
2: What kind of price would you put on your loom bands?
1: $2 or $3.
2: Oh. Yeah. Cheering.
0: Yeah.
2: Find that in the bottom of the drawer.
0: I like it. Hey, we're going to get you a school holiday pack to keep you busy in the holidays, Bridie. What have we got in there, Kaylee? What sort of goodies?
2: We are chock-a-block full of goodies, Scotty. So firstly, we've got tickets to BCC Cinemas.
0: Nice.
2: 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Think of all the ice cream you can eat. It's all yours. Bottle tops and brushes, the kids' paint party, and also some tickets to head along to the Mex Fractured Fairy Tale. Congratulations.
1: Thank you, Scotty and Kaylee.
0: You are more than welcome. Thank you so much, Bridie. We'll have a chat with another talented little kitty tomorrow with our Young Talent Quest.
2: Very excited for this. 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
0: Daft Punk here. This is Get Lucky. 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
1: Guess what I'm going to get after the show?
0: Oh, yeah, I know what you're going to say. You're not really, you're just saying it.
1: Cookies.
0: Oh, are you? Oh, I thought you were going to say coffee just to rub it in again because I'm not having coffee.
1: No,
0: at the
1: I'm halfway through my coffee right now, actually. Yeah. It's
0: I'm actually feeling
1: pod.
0: An ever so slight
1: Two
0: headache.
1: Sugars. Oh, you're having
0: but
1: withdrawals.
0: I don't think it's a blood pressure. I reckon it might be a coffee caffeine withdrawal. Yeah.
1: What is it? 3 days
0: Another
1: deep?
0: Cup of tea. No, day two.
1: Didn't you have?
0: Oh,
1: you
0: no.
1: Have
0: after I went
1: Monday?
0: To the doc, I didn't have one Monday arvo, which normally I would have. So none Monday arvo, none yesterday. So
1: yesterday
0: probably,
1: was your first full day. Yeah, you'd be going through withdrawals. It's a full thing, though. Like caffeine, our bodies get so used to it. And there's other ways we intake it. Like chocolate has caffeine in it. Green tea apparently has trace amounts.
0: Yeah. Now, it's weird, hey, because normally I just get home. I've got nothing to do. I might just have a coffee.
1: So I don't know how you do that in the afternoon. Do you not stay up all damn night?
0: No. I won't have a cup of coffee past 3-4 o'clock.
1: So I can have one of those sachet coffees in the afternoon. I do prefer a decaf. Sorry, it's already 8:30.
0: This is health stuff for 51-year-old blokes.
1: This is really an off-air conversation.
0: We're talking here. But no, having coffee at night, I tell you, if you want to screw your night up, have a cup of coffee at 7 o'clock. There's sleep
1: gone.
0: I don't think
1: that's a good idea.
0: No, it's not. That's what I'm saying.
1: I used to work with a guy who would have one coffee a day. He'd get it first thing in the morning and he would heat it up in the microwave and peel the skin off
0: That's gross.
1: I know, it was feral.
0: 8:30 news, sport weather on the way shortly. And then Sarah back for the last time today, our weather whiz kid, thanks to Easy Group.
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0: work, because if we catch you listening, you score a bonus entry. 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
7: Good morning, Joseph Price with your local news. The Whitsunday Skyway, Mackay Base Hospital expansion and Harrop Park upgrades headline the latest state budget. There's also money for rural fire brigade stations at Abbott Point and Mount Ossa, upgrades to Woodlands District Park and air conditioning in the hall at Mackay State High School. The budget also has a focus on cost of living relief, with back-to-school payments increasing, power bills set to drop and play-on sports vouchers continuing. Aussies continue to dig deep for those in need, with more people increasing their donations over the past year than decreasing them. Australian Red Cross research found 18% of people donate in response to disasters, while Queensland ranks in the top three states for Australian Red Cross contributions, making 13% of national donations this financial year. Acting CEO Penny Harrison says people are choosing to give in response to real-life stories of impact.
8: Donations we see are often driven by high moments of need, like disasters where the stories and the experience that people are having are very prominent because they see humanity at the heart. And we see that nearly one in five Australians are donating following disasters, which is really heartwarming.
7: Planned burns are getting underway in Yungla National Park today. As a result of the planned burn, which takes place until Saturday, smoke may be seen in nearby areas, including Yungla, Netherdale and Finch Hatton. Avoid driving through smoke where possible and be aware of firefighters working in the area. The bicentennial boardwalk upgrade at Airlie Beach has now been completed. It'll boost connectivity along the foreshore, improve accessibility, and create an even better experience for residents and visitors. The community is invited to take the first steps on the new boardwalk when it opens at 2 p.m. tomorrow. And Queensland has taken out the title of Australia's biggest beer drinkers by volume. A new report finding the four of Australia's top five suburbs for beer share are all in the state's north. Bowen's made the top three, while Serena had the 20th highest beer sales in the country.
9: National News now.
10: Morning, I'm Britt Aylin. Disability advocates have welcomed the extension of a Senate inquiry into proposed changes to the NDIS. The committee will now have another 8 weeks to consider the reforms, which Social Services Minister Tanya Plibersek insists are not about cutting services.
11: But when we came to government in 2022, the cost of the NDIS was growing at 22% per annum. And to protect the NDIS, we need to moderate that growth.
10: On the ABC there. Liberal MP Andrew Hastie has beefed up his personal security after he was informed by the Home Affairs Minister that there have been threats made against him. The extra security measures will be provided at his home and electoral office. Hastie believes the threats are coming from One Nation supporters over his involvement in the Ben Roberts Smith case. And France has recorded its hottest day on record as parts of Europe continue to swelter under heatwave conditions. Puiseux in the country's southwest reached 44.3 degrees yesterday, while French authorities have confirmed that in the past week, 40 people have drowned while trying to escape the heat.
9: There are massive deals which are happening right now at Nissan Proserpine. You can see for yourself at Whitsunday Autos. It's the experience that you've been waiting for.
6: Sport.
10: Moving on to sport now, and our Aussie women have won their T20 World Cup clash with Pakistan by 113 runs. Australia posted a victory target of 200, with their opponents all out for 86. And in the World Cup, a draw for England and Ghana this morning, the game wrapping up without either team scoring. Earlier, Portugal defeated Uzbekistan 5-0. Up next, Croatia takes on Panama before Colombia faces the Democratic Republic of the Congo. And that is the latest in news and sport.
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9: Scotty and Kaylee aren't very clever with the weather. So here's a broadcast of the forecast with a star weather whiz kid.
16: Our weather whiz kid today is already on school holidays from Whitsunday Anglican Group. Sarah is in grade 5.
17: Certainly is. Good morning, Sarah.
18: Good morning.
17: Now, this is your last chance to be a superstar weather reader. Now, I saw in your list of things you enjoy, you're into squishies.
18: Yes.
17: Now, squishies are the big thing right now. Yep. All I see is kids with these butter squishies. They look like a...
18: I have one.
17: You have one. So what is it about the butter squishies versus the ones that look like little dumplings? That's what I've been trying to work out, because there's the ones that come in the dumpling containers that are the mystery ones. Which ones are better?
18: Probably the dumplings, because you can get the butter for $9 everywhere. But the dumplings, you've got to really look, and there's more fake dumplings than there is fake butters.
17: So
16: you got to watch the black market.
17: Yes.
16: People out the back of vans behind shops.
17: Yes. Well, okay. quick question, though. So if you like these dumplings, were you into the Labubus?
18: Yes, I have two at home.
17: Okay. So this is now just a trend thing going on, isn't it? Do you think you'll be over the squishy soon?
18: No.
17: When was the last time you played with your Labubu?
18: My Labubu yesterday.
17: Oh, okay. We are still playing with them.
16: Busted.
17: All right.
16: Yep.
17: All right. At least you're making use of them. You've helped me, because I've been walking around the shop seeing all these kids with these squishies going, well, where's their Labubus?
16: Yeah. No, still being used. Excuse me. Tell us about the weather before we do prezzies.
18: Some morning fog patches around. A mostly sunny day, but the slight chance of a shower along the coast later tonight. Mackay and Airlie Beach 23, Proserpine and the Pioneer Valley 24. Tomorrow through to Saturday, a shower or two each day.
17: Nice. Amazing. Well done. What a weather reader. Thank you so much for coming in and joining us, Sarah. I have some goodies for you. So as you can see here, a little picture on the front, this is your weather station. Now, it's got like crystals and stuff that get in it depending on what the weather's doing. You've got your own certificate and your T-shirt as well. Thanks for being our weather whiz kid today.
18: Thank you for having me.
16: No worries. Thank you for coming in. Nominate your kid to be a weather whiz kid, star1019.com.au. 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
20: A fresh new way to wake up around Mackay and the Whip Sundays. Yeah. Come on, now shake it up. I'm real Harvey living it up. It's Scotty and Kaylee on Star.
17: G'day and welcome to your Wednesday, guys.
16: 17 degrees at Farley. It's finally warming up this morning.
17: It certainly is. Yesterday morning, it was so warm to start the day. Dropped down just before 7 o'clock.
16: It did, didn't it? Yeah.
17: And then warmed up again. I wonder, is it the same? Because we just, you know, had people in here before saying it was a bit chilly outside.
16: Chilly outside, yeah. Cold outside. Hey, looking forward to having a chat with Adam Jackson tomorrow. Rugby league getting underway tomorrow night. Eels and Rabbitohs. Round one. Who's the Roosters and the Bronx play this weekend? Oh, Cowboys have got the Panthers. Cowboys have lost a bunch of games in a row, and now they end up with the Panthers, and they're coming off a loss too, I think.
17: I want to publicly admit a fault of mine, you know?
16: It's the one? It was too easy.
17: I hate you sometimes. Well, I will be the first to say I could be a bit of a sore loser. Can I just say I've really given up on the football this year?
16: Really?
17: I'm feeling really let down by my teams and my players, and yeah. I'm just losing interest as the season goes on.
16: No, I will admit a couple of years ago my Adelaide Crows T-shirt didn't come out of the closet very often.
17: Yeah. Okay. So I'm not the only one.
16: At the moment, I'm wearing it proudly.
17: Well, yeah. When your team's on the bottom of the ladder, it just loses the excitement. Yeah. There's no like, will they, won't they?
16: Yeah, you don't even look forward to them playing on the weekend.
17: Yeah, just another bit of embarrassment.
16: Yep, we'll talk about the weekend of league tomorrow morning here on Star. Maroon 5 wake-up call, it's 8:43, Scotty and Kaylee.

0: 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Can we talk about families where perhaps there appears to be a naming convention and it goes a bit awry? My dad's, Dutch family. Mm. So Dutch people tend to have...
1: Yeah, you have really long names.
0: Long names. So my dad, Jerome, John, Gerard, Albert, Walter.
1: Jesus.
0: And then Van der Linden.
1: I feel like they just went through the alphabet at that point and went, we'll try to find him for every letter.
0: I think so. My auntie, Mariella, she's got lots of names as well.
1: Yes.
0: My dad's younger brother, Garrett, has got a lot of names.
1: Yeah.
0: But his younger sister, Margarita, has Margarita.
1: Oh, so she was given the gift of not having to write out the whole alphabet.
0: Yes,
1: when
0: correct.
1: Putting name on anything.
0: I think that's...
1: Every form does not fit your family's names.
0: No, I know. I think Alma ran out at
1: she
0: that
1: ran
0: point.
1: Out of-
0: so
1: Margarita. So well, I would do that for the last one too.
0: Three of them got really big names, and the last one, it was like, you know, the black sheep name, just missed out.
1: Yeah. I reckon at that point she went, you know what, damn these kids.
0: Yeah, this is too hard.
1: You've got to name you after a drink.
0: Sign them up for school. Bloody hell. Half an hour later, you're still writing the names out.
1: Literally, she had energy for the first few. She did live a long time
0: too.
1: She
0: did, yeah.
1: Names like that. I always laugh at one of my family members who was mad because her siblings all had like three or more syllables. And it would be like Veronica kind of thing.
0: Yeah, yeah.
1: And then she had a single syllable.
0: Oh, missed out.
1: Yeah, just felt kind of like, why was I not good enough for multiple syllables?
0: Yeah. My mum went for single things that couldn't be, you know, Adam, Scott, that's it.
1: There's, oh, so just, no know, nicknames?
0: That's exactly it.
1: Still
0: no
1: managed
0: nicknaming.
1: To get you one, though.
0: Yeah.
1: Just had to add a letter.
0: And I think Adam just gets ads or something like that.
1: I'm surprised you don't get just Van der Linden or Linden.
0: Oh, takes too long to say.
1: Linden's.
0: Takes too long to say.
1: Yeah, true.
0: Key to hear from you though, 1300 891 929. We've got movie tickets up for grabs for the Minions movie, the brand new one, Minions and Monsters, Birch Carol and Coyle Cinemas.
1: Perfect
0: check it
1: timing.
0: Out.
1: School holidays on at the moment if you're at Whitsunday Anglican College and coming up for everyone else.
0: Yep. Is there a weird thing in your family with names? If a couple of you got a long one and then someone ended up with Sam?
1: Or like maybe you've gone and named your kids and then ran out of ideas.
0: Yep. It just fell over. 1300 891 929. 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
0: Meg Greg's here from Mackay Regional Council. Greg, you guys are busy at council and provide a lot of services for around our community that a lot of people don't realise.
8: We're just about to bring our budget down for the next financial year, and so I think it's really important for people to understand what council actually delivers, you know. 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Oh, my relatives live in the Sunshine Coast and they only pay this much. 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When you look at what we actually provide for in the rates, we've got 9 water treatment plants, we've got 6 sewage treatment plants, we've got 9 community halls, 190 bridges, you know, and then there's a BB Prince Stadium and the MECC and Art Space, 5 libraries, 1 big mobile library, 3 museums, 6 cemeteries. You know, all of those sorts of things are what council rates pay for.
0: Yeah. If you want to find out more information, I guess go to Mackay Regional Council website.
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0: Mackay and the Wit Sunday, Scotty and Kaylee, 8:55, talking about families with kind of unique naming conventions. Sometimes the naming convention can fall over.
1: Yes, run out of ideas.
0: Yep.
1: Especially if you have more kids than you expected and you kind of, you know, planned it out.
0: Yep. I got a friend, Andrew, that sends encouraging messages about my singing. His kids all names start with the letter Z or Z, however you want to say it.
1: Oh, you're going like a single letter.
0: Hmm.
1: Wow. That would be hard for the initials.
0: Yep. Got a new song coming up for you, Andrew, Friday. You'll love it.
1: Oh, yeah, the Spotty's going to love this one.
0: Yep.
1: My name is Kaylee, right? Kaylee Jade, hyphenated. Mm. When I was born, it was either Carly or Kayla.
0: Mm.
1: And my mum couldn't decide. I mean, she was 17 and was like, I like these two names. My grandma's sitting there just writing the names down to decide which one. And she ended up going, wrote part of one, part of another, put them together and went, there's Kaylee.
0: There you go. Job done. Samara's here. What's the names you want to tell us about?
2: I have a name that is not my child's name. It's my niece.
1: Yeah.
2: Her name is Clementine Petunia Mullen.
1: I kind of like that. It's very much of that ye olde fashion name, isn't Clementine, isn't it?
2: Yes. And she's got cherry rose as well.
1: Cherry Rose. That's beautiful. What an interesting naming convention. Is this your sister or your brother?
2: My brother.
1: Your brother. How much of a hand did he have in these unique names?
0: I can give you an idea. None.
1: Yeah. Yeah.
0: Are there any others in the family at all? Did they just miss out and got called, like, you know, Bruce or something like that?
2: Everyone's got a pretty much original name except for the two girls.
1: It sounds like they're quite health focused. Clementine and cherries are types of fruit.
0: Yeah.
2: Yeah, well, it was a flower and fruit, as they said. Cherry rose.
1: And then we need the fauna next.
2: Clementine.
1: So if they have another one, we'll call it dough.
0: Or the other one is, isn't you go a flower, fruit, and the season?
1: Ooh,
2: well, they have a boy, and he's named Kensington.
0: Oh!
1: So a place.
0: That is so
2: like
0: regal.
2: Mango.
1: Oh, the mango!
2: Yeah, like the
1: another
2: mango.
1: Fruit.
2: Yeah.
0: Wow.
2: That's how it's spelled. Yeah.
1: I love this.
0: Wow.
2: Jamon.
0: If I
1: Jamon.
2: Jamon. Yeah.
1: So they got a black one as well. Sorry, it's a black person.
0: If I met Kensington and he wasn't wearing a top hat riding a horse, I'd be really disappointed. Not at the Ascot races.
2: Well, he's only two.
0: So. Wow. What a great name.
1: Sorry, you said they were South Sea Islander?
2: Yeah, South Sea Islander and Aboriginal.
1: Oh,
2: yeah.
1: There's some gorgeous names. I love this so much. And Jamon makes a lot more sense now.
0: They are seriously good. And that is a uniqueness to the family, isn't
1: that's
0: it?
1: That's phenomenal.
0: Yeah.
1: I just feel like Jamon did miss out on the theme there, though.
0: Yeah. Samara, we'll get you some tickets, but I feel you need to be taking the other people.
2: Yes. Well, I have a Luca. It's a boy.
1: I love a Luca.
2: L-U-C-A.
1: Yeah, I have a friend that has a Luca. It's a beautiful name.
0: Yeah.
2: Yeah.
0: Samara, we're going to get you some tickets. You can go along and check out Minions and Monsters, Birch Carol and Coyle Cinemas, all right? Thanks for giving us a buzz about unique names.
2: I would love that. Thank you so much.
0: You are. What's your problem?
1: I'm not looking at you in the face right now.
0: No, I was going to. No, don't worry. I was just going to say, Samara's son Luca. I wonder if he lives on the second floor.
1: Why?
0: I like the song.
1: You and your old
0: songs.
1: Don't
0: worry about that. 8:59. New sport weather coming up soon. We're into our 20 song marathon. How's this? Amy Winehouse.
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0: Blink-182 in there as well. I will not go. And the latest from Amy Shark, Biggest Dick. Well, after 9:20 song marathon next.
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12: Good morning, Joseph Price with your local news. The state government has handed down its second budget with a focus on cost of living relief. Back to school payments have been increased, power bills are set to drop and 50 cent public transport fares are made permanent. In Mackay Whit Sunday, it includes money for previously announced projects like the Whit Sunday Skyway, Mackay Base Hospital expansion and Harrop Park upgrades. There's also money for the police facility at Mackay and progressing the replacement of the one in Proserpine. The Mackay View Acacia Road and Gulf Links Road intersection is also getting funding, as well as the Peak Downs Highway west of Nebo. Queenslanders are among the nation's most generous donors, with the state ranking in the top three for Australian Red Cross contributions. New research shows the state has contributed to 13% of national donations this financial year, coming in third after New South Wales and Victoria, with an average donation amount of $296. Acting CEO Penny Harrison says regional communities band together in moments of need.
13: Regional and rural communities are always positive in terms of how they respond, whether it's financially and in other ways. Disasters can often hit regional communities the hardest, particularly when there's cumulative events. So those giving patterns are incredibly strong and again demonstrate this nationwide spirit of giving.
12: H2O from across Queensland will go head-to-head today. The 2026 Best Tasting Tap Water competition is happening on the Gold Coast, with water suppliers from across the state invited to submit a sample of their finest drop. Dean Barnett from Water Industry Operations Association says judges will pick the clearest, crispest water.
14: Last year's winner was Gympie Regional Council. Year before was Isaac Regional Council. Isaac Regional Council took it all away. They won the national competition, and we also send the national winner overseas to America to see if we can win international titles.
12: Mackay Regional Council has also won the state championships four times. And Mackay's Liam Paro can make history tonight in Brisbane and become the second Australian male boxer to claim world titles in multiple weight categories. Standing in his way, though, is the unbeaten champion from Northern Ireland, Lewis Crocker. The main card starts at 7 p.m.
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15: Hi, I'm Britt Aylin. If you're having trouble accessing Facebook, Instagram or WhatsApp this morning, you're not alone. Meta appears to have been hit by a major outage, with its apps struggling to update, load images or display profiles. According to tech outage website Down Detector, the issues began around an hour and a half ago and are being experienced across the globe. WA's iconic black swans could face extinction or major decline if they contract the deadly H5 bird flu strain, according to federal authorities. They're among more than 150 Australian native bird species flagged as very high risk. The western hooded plover, shy albatross and orange-bellied parrot also made the list. And a Madonna biopic that would have starred Julia Garner has been scrapped because the singer and film studio couldn't agree on its budget. Madonna has told Interview magazine that she had a major falling out with Universal over the film, which she says needed a really big budget due to her extraordinary life.
16: Eat pizza to support Grapevine's Pizza for a Purpose. Buy any large pizza from Laffo's in Canelands this June, and $5 is donated to suicide prevention.
15: Star Sport. In sport, some food for thought for Dean Solomon if he's keen on applying for the Bombers' full-time coaching role. Fox Footy reports he was the last-placed candidate when he applied for that same gig back in 2022. And in NRL, Brisbane's Corey Pakes is backing the decision to re-sign veteran Ben Hunt for another season. That's despite former legend Corey Parker saying that at 37, he'll be too old.
17: He brings so much to this group in terms of leadership and a bloke that's played that many games, you know, it's great to have him around.
18: Clouds, sweet melodies. I'm floating.
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18: 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The deals, they're calling me.
19: 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The kids have to be taken to school. The shed's a disaster. Wake up.
18: 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Love your mattresses. Love those deals. Love you, doll. Will you take the kids to school?
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20: Star weather.
0: Morning fog patches around a little earlier, but a sunny day. We've got a slight chance of just a coastal shower tonight. Don't leave the washing out tonight. Mackay, Airlie 23. Prossy, Pioneer Valley 24. God, I'm trying.
1: Yeah, okay.
0: I don't know who's coughing more, me or you.
1: Yeah.
0: Tomorrow through to Saturday, a shower or two each day. We're starting our 20-song marathon.
1: That we are. Got some Flow Rider, Caesar. Sia.
0: Sia, Flow Rider and Sia Vance Joy. Here's one to join in along to in the car for a sing-along. The great Amy Winehouse and Rehab on our Star 20-song marathon.

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That person that starts a sentence with quick question. But today, you don't care. Workspace Invaders. 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Everything your business needs.

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Down that street about a half a mile. And all her friends tell her she's so pretty. But she'd be a whole lot prettier if she smiled once in a while.

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It's hard to play a gig in this town and keep a straight face. And it seems like everybody's got a plan. It's kinda like